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Bailey Zimmerman, 98.5 The Bull. This is KC. Did you have a good weekend? I was cracking up. I was talking to DC, the boss man here, and we had the exact same reaction. It was like working outside on Saturday, celebrating the fact that it was only 93 degrees. Like, this is insane. It's going to be back up to a hundy like tomorrow, Wednesday, and Thursday. And then we have a chance of showers coming through into Friday, which cool things off to like 94. Brr. So don't put that jacket in the back of the closet just yet. Here's Lainey Wilson, Heart Like a Truck. This is The Bull.

Jordan Davis, 98.5 The Bull. This is KC. I've got a good dumb criminal story for you coming up in about 5 minutes. This dude, it's one of those where you're like, why are you stealing that? And did you really think you'd get away with it? It's a great story. That's coming up. Now it's Riley Green. Think as you drunk on The Bull.

0: Top of 98.5, the Bull MKC. I love this. Good, quick, dumb criminal story for you. This guy, James Powell is his name, West Virginia. He's a delivery driver. And instead of making his deliveries to the customers, he had a brilliant idea to forge the employee's signatures on the invoices without dropping off the merchandise and then keeping them and selling them. Genius, right? Well, of course, he's going to get busted because the store is going to be like, we didn't get our merch. Oh, here's the other thing. Do you know what he was stealing to sell? Little Debbie snacks. He stole $17,000 of Little Debbie snacks and was selling them at a flea market. Hey, I got your oatmeal pies over here. Oatmeal pies. Ah, Star Crunches? What a Star Crunch? Ridiculous. Luke Combs, Stella Lefty with Boston, and Keith Urban with Long Hot Summer coming up.
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1: Hey, what's up? It's Cole Swindell. Here we go.
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Jason Aldean, 98.5 The Bull. I'm KC. If you're a parent, I know you're excited that school's getting ready to start. Some people already started. Man, Jennings started today. And Fort Gibson opened up with their high school football practice, the Midnight Madness practice. Have you heard this? I think they did this last year, too. But, just after midnight, they had football practice. That's awesome. And they made the playoffs, so something must be working. Here's Jelly Roll, Son of a Sinner. This is The Bull.

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Kevin Powers, Shaboozy. I'm KC. This is 98.5 The Bull and Hot Country Nights. And, you know, in about an hour, I do the top three at nine. It's the top three songs from The Bull today, most requested, et cetera. The thing is, you can affect that. You can be an influence of our music. The Bull Music Influencer can pay you $250. It takes less than 5 minutes. It's on our app. Click on it. 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Here's Luke Combs. I

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1: Flatland Calvary on 98.5 The Bull. This is KC. I just saw this study that was done. The average American spends $397 every weekend on summer activities. $400 every weekend? I'm looking at the breakdown. $61 in dining out, hosting gatherings, entertainment, transportation, yada, yada, yada. There's no way. I cannot spend $400 every weekend. You know how much I spent this weekend? Well, there's a couple $6 bottles of wine from Trader Joe's. That adds up. $400. Who's spending? Can you spend $400 on the weekend during the summers? If you can, how? Is your company hiring? Megan Maroney, Morgan Wallen, and Alan Jackson coming up.
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Live, The Bull. This is Casey on Hot Country Nights. She's going to be here next week, next Saturday night. So tomorrow morning, you know you can win tickets to go see a legend, Gary Allen. You've got Tig and Daniel with the bullfight at 7:40. You win. You've got tickets to go see Gary Allen November 6th at Hard Rock. Yeah, win tickets to go see a legend from two legends on The Bull, Tig and Daniel. It's Morgan Wallen. Don't wait.

0: The Bull. I'm KC on Hot Country Nights. Dude, how about the Tulsa Oilers football team? So, you know, this is the second time in franchise history we made the playoffs. Sunday, beat Jacksonville in Jacksonville, going to round two. First time ever going to round two in the playoffs. We win the next one, we go to the finals for the IFL, the Indoor Football League. Game two is Sunday, 3 o'clock. It's in Green Bay to watch it. Well, if you're in Green Bay, you can go watch the Oilers play the Blizzard. But here locally, everybody's going to be at Puck Sports Bar and Grill inside the Wee Street Ice Center, which is awesome. The food is great. The drinks are great. It's going to be a huge watch party. The Gold Squad cheerleader is going to be there. Goldie, the mascot's going to be there. First 500 people through the door get a free player card pack. So bring the family. Let's go Oilers. Let's bring home a championship. On the way next, Luke Combs, Cody Johnson, and Corey Kemp.
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Boom, 98.5 The Bull, Hot Country Nights. I'm KC. And I've got the top three at 9 coming up. I'm going to count down the top three songs from The Bull today. But right now, I want to play this local dude. Maybe one of my favorite songs that he's released. You know, he's going to be here. Corey Kent's going to be here with Co Wetzel on October 2nd at the BOK Center. Here's Corey's Empty Words on The Bull.

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4: And this is the top three at nine. I'm KC, counting down the top three songs from The Bull today. And number three is Jelly Roll. You know, Jelly Roll, this great song, Hands Up. Very autobiographical and about being a Christian. Oh, speaking of Christian music, before I play Jelly Roll, which is number three, did you see Brit Nicole is coming to Oklahoma? You know Brit Nicole? She's amazing. She's going to be at the Freeland Center for the Performing Arts in Bristow, where I live. She's going to be there this weekend on Saturday night. And tickets are really inexpensive, too. It's under $30 for really good seats. So go see Brit Nicole. Just Google Freeland Center and go buy tickets. All right, back to the top three at nine. Here's Jelly Roll. It's his latest, Hands Up, is number three on The Bull.
5: Let me

Brandon Lake, Cody Johnson at 98.5 The Bull. Cody going to be down at Oklahoma City, the not-so-pretty city, Friday and Saturday night. Friday, he's got Clint Black opening up. He's got Scotty McCreery opening up, Jace Beckham on both shows. That's going to be pretty fun. Hey, on the way, I still have Carter Faith and Wyatt Flores and Dylan Scott and Eric Church, but we are to number one in the top three at 9. I'm not surprised this song is back in the top three. It's Hudson Westbrook's latest, Painted You Pretty. 98.5 The Bull and Hot Country Nights.

She looks so pretty when the makeup on. 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

0: Eric Church, KVLO, Big Country 99.5. This is KC. So Saturday from 10 to 1 down at the Bridge Church, that's like just north of 121st and Memorial down at Bixby. They're doing the Bixby Back to School Bash. It returns. Last year they did services and things for about 1,000 kids. And they're going to hope to raise about $10,000 for this year's event. And we're talking free school supplies, haircuts, sports physicals, dental checks, vaccinations, games, and food, and all this stuff. 10 to 1, it's free, the Back to School Bash in Bixby on Saturday. On the way next, I'm going to play Morgan Wallen. I've got to play Jordan Davis, Taylor Swift, and my latest favorite song from Ella Langley, Loving Life Again.
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This is Hot Country Nights. I'm KC. And, you know, Ella Langley had a bit of time where she was feeling depressed, and she had to get off the road for a little while. And she was talking to her friend Ernest, and they decided to write a song about it when she felt better. And here it is. Loving Life Again, Ella Langley's on The Bull.

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This is KC. Time for me to head back to my little house in Creek County, Bristow. Go Purple Pirates. Thank you for listening to The Bull. You're awesome. Hot Country Nights continues. There's Jason Aldean, Ian Munsick, and Zach Topp, and right now, Casey Musgraves, Dry Spell. 98.5 The Bull.

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1: Well, Tig, somebody brought us some Kool-Aid jammers in here. That's like the almost like a high C. I guess it's the Kool-Aid version of a high C. Let me tell you something about when you get this age that you are now. You can hardly see to punch that straw through anymore.
0: Why do they make that so hard for not even kids, everybody? Like, they're like, hey, here's a Capri Sun. Good luck getting into it.
1: I guess because you've got kids, you don't want the hole to be bigger because that means they can spill it more. But it's pretty sad when you can't see good enough to, I can no longer punch the straw into my Kool-Aid jammer. You tried doing a needle and thread at this age?
0: No, I have not considered needle and threading it. No.
1: That's a young man's game, buddy. Needle and thread for you is over. You can't see it anymore. And I bet you couldn't thread a fish hook either. Fish hook.
0: A fish hook is tough because I do go out to Grand Lake there. And, you know, it's like impossible.
1: You need
0: it's impossible.
1: Like, glasses, I need readers. Stronger. You need that thing they look at diamonds with in order to thread a fish hook.
0: It's so bad. I mean, I'm sitting there and I'm trying my hardest and I just can't see it.
1: What happened?
0: I just can't see it.
1: What happened?

0: From time to time, you'll be riding around listening to 98.5 The Bull, I hope. And, you know, Tig and Dan, we do the morning show. But also, they will have us record commercials that you hear throughout the rest of the day as well. So you might be driving around. It's not our morning show. It's 2 o'clock. But you hear a Tig voice or you hear a Daniel voice or whatever. And I recorded one of these things about a month ago. And I said something wrong on the commercial. And I heard from about 7 people, Tig, you screwed it up. You blew it. I heard from Daniel. I heard from our buddy Tori. I heard from our bosses. On and on and on. Because I made one mistake in one commercial.
1: Well, when you're reading the commercials, are you paying attention to what you're saying? Or you'll just say anything they write on the script?
0: Well, I was trying to pay attention. And I thought I had it right. And you know what it really actually comes down to? I was trying to say the word, I guess it turned out to be chili, but when I saw it on the script, my eyes are deceiving me with this nearsighted stuff. It looked to me to be not an L and an I next to each other in the lowercase fashion. It looked like two L's. So instead of the word chili, I said chill.
1: Okay, and let's see how he used
0: this
1: word.
0: So this is the wrong commercial here. This is where I screwed it up.
2: The music is live. The chill is hot.
0: The chill is hot. It's supposed to say what? The chili is hot.
1: Well, you only play a one-second clip so nobody can get the context.
0: All right, here we go. I'll do it again.
2: The music is live, the chill is hot, and the deals are even hotter. Join Ron Hoover RV and Marine at the Tunes and Spoons Chili Fest, August 20.
1: Okay, well, there you go. So right away, when you knew that it was a chili fest, you should have known, even in the beginning, that the chili is hot, not the chill is hot.
2: The music is live, the chill is hot.
0: And so I had to re-record that commercial. And I fixed it, and you guys back off. I have an eye disability.
1: No, you have a brain disability when you read and say the sentence, the chill is hot. It doesn't even make any sense.
0: Okay. So there we go, and Daniel's running his mouth, and ha-ha, good old. Then I listen to one of your commercials that you have recorded, and it's for QC Kinetics, and I said, well, what did I hear just then?
1: I heard it myself over the weekend about 3 times, and I'm like, what the heck did I do?
0: And so I went back and listened. I said, well, what am I hearing here? There's something off here. And Daniel, do you want to play what? How do you want to do this?
1: You can play
0: what Daniel screwed
1: clip.
0: Up. And this is a commercial that actually made, hey, at least mine didn't make it on the radio. We caught it before it made the radio, and I fixed it from chill to chili. This is being broadcast, this particular mess up.
1: Yeah.
0: Okay. Would you like to, what do you want me to do? Play it first?
1: Yeah. Play and you'll see if you can figure out what I did wrong.
0: Okay.
1: Whether you're dealing with pain from bone on bone arthritis, a torn meniscus, or years of wear and tear.
0: Only choice. Call QC.
1: Now what
0: did I do?
1: Okay. So who knows with you, but when I read that, I thought I had just said torn meniscus. When I hear it over the air, it sounds like I'm saying torna meniscus.
0: Torna meniscus.
1: Whether you're dealing with pain from bone-on-bone arthritis, a torn meniscus.
0: A torn meniscus. A torn meniscus.
1: Why does it sound...
0: A
1: torn meniscus. A torn meniscus or... You don't have to, why does it sound like a little bit Italian? A torn meniscus or... Whether you have a torn meniscus... A torn meniscus. It was driving me crazy because I heard that thing on like Saturday and I couldn't.
0: You're in your car or something?
1: I ain't going to drive all the way back up here.
0: Well, you're not going to ever do that.
1: I'm a lazy piece of crap.
0: I don't give a rat's. That would require work.
1: A torn meniscus. Yeah, meniscus is a torn.
0: Well, let me ask you this. Now you're back at work. Have you fixed it?
1: No. Or years of wear and tear.
0: A torn meniscus.
1: A torn meniscus or years of wear and tear. You need the surgery on a torn meniscus.
0: You don't need the surgery. Oh.
1: Forget about it.
0: So are you going to apologize to me now?
1: No, because at least I mispronounced torn meniscus as a torn meniscus.
0: A torn meniscus.
1: The chill is hot.
0: Hey, I fixed it before it went to air. You hear this and you go, I could drive to work and I don't think so.
1: Well, because it's
0: so
1: just
0: shame
1: a little,
0: on you is really what it comes down to.
1: It's a little bit of an Italian accent.
0: All right.
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But we have a bull on the ranch named Five. The number nine must have been hungry because 985 the bull. Get it? 985 the bull.

0: I got a question. You know, there's like, you know how you can put honey in tea and it makes it sweeter, you know? And it's not bad for you. Honey's not that bad for you. Right. How come we can't make cakes out of honey?
1: I think
0: instead of being sugar,
1: I
0: you
1: think
0: know?
1: You can. Have you ever heard of a honey bun?
0: So you can
1: sweeten a cake with whatever you would
0: How
1: like.
0: How about that? What else is a good, like, natural sweetener that's
1: you
0: not
1: know,
0: bad for
1: I,
0: you?
1: I don't know that you eat as much sugar as you think you do. I don't know you to have a, like, sweet
0: no,
1: tooth
0: No, no,
1: anything.
0: No. But, you know, I went to the store the other day, and my son wanted a Mexican Coke because him and his buddies had talked about it being from cane sugar.
1: Mm-hmm.
0: And in America, we screwed it all up, and we won't use cane for whatever reason. And he says, Dad, listen, I heard the Mexican Cokes are the most delicious Cokes. So we go out and we buy one of these things. I taste it. I can't tell any difference whatsoever.
1: Well, you've been drinking Diet Coke now for a few
0: weeks.
1: Oh,
0: that's true. Maybe
1: months. You're never going to like a sugar sweetened or any type of sweetened Coke ever
0: again.
1: Man,
0: you start drinking a diet drink, which I thought was disgusting, but then you kind of get used to it. Then you go back to the regular stuff.
1: Tastes
0: it's like drinking molasses.
1: Syrup, yes.
0: You can't believe how disgusting you are.

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0: And Daniel.
1: Well, I gotta be honest, Tiger's really feeling himself lately. He's lost a few pounds. He's down from a large shirt to a medium. And now you're really feeling yourself, and he's now going around the radio station, what I call peacocking. He acts like he's the cock of the walk, and he to the program director, Dina, who is joining us now. What did he say to you last week?
2: He is getting a little extra saucy. This morning he came by and said, what is it you said? I want things to improve around here.
0: I said I want
2: here.
0: A concerted effort up here.
2: Yeah.
0: Because I me and Daniel do Saturdays on the radio station. So we do our morning show Monday through Friday, right?
2: Mm-hmm.
0: And then on Saturdays, they make us do this show from 10 until 3.
2: Make him.
0: And then I listen to the show, and you can't even tell we're on the radio on Saturdays. I go, what are we doing? I mean, you can hear us talk, but there's no, like...
2: Tiger and
0: They're
2: Daniel
0: not putting
2: in the
0: any English on this thing. No jazzing it up. So, like, it's just, like, Daniel, you got examples.
1: I think here. I have here. This is what she said. It was kind of like a generic radio station. What they call a sweep, it's what you play in between songs. If the DJs or radio personalities aren't talking or there are no commercials, you hear this kind of element. 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
0: Yeah.
1: Well, buddy, don't be lifting me in with that kind of talk.
2: 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That's you.
0: Listen, when NBC gets the Olympics, that's all they talk about. It's the Olympic station. We ought to be the Tiger and Daniel station. 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Dina's all mad now.
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2: No. In that general imaging category is what I call it. There's a lot of Tiger and Daniel stuff. 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
0: Oh, what the hell is going on around here?
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0: like
2: Daniel
0: tonight.
2: On that one.
0: It's the Tonight Show. We won't mention who's on the Tonight Show.
1: I can't believe I'm starting to agree with Tiger a little bit. So
2: okay, that was a bad one.
1: The Tonight Show with Jimmy Fallon. And they don't say the Tonight Show without saying with Jimmy Fallon.
0: And also they don't go, hey, listen, the Tonight Show, join Jimmy and his guests.
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0: All right,
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0: Let's hear this.
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2: See, and all he does is critique it.
1: I'm not critiquing.
2: Yeah, you are. And then when I ask him to help me write some stuff from his little weird personality, he won't do it. He won't write a single thing.
1: Mornings are hard. Replay buttons are beautiful.
0: Well, I see what she's saying.
2: It's not the bull
0: pudding.
2: If you're
0: not up, because, you know, it sucks to get up early, you could catch the show later on.
2: Okay. There you go. Thank you, Tig.
0: Yeah. Look, this is I'm not mad at anybody. We're trying to work through something.
2: Okay. Yeah, okay. I get it. You want your name on more stuff because you're getting big heads now.
0: That's not true.
1: He does have a point with, like the Tonight Show with Jimmy Fallon.
0: You don't put a show on and then never talk about the show.
2: Okay, so that's one sweeper where I forgot to put Tiger and Daniel.
0: Tonight on CBS, a couple guys on an island. All right, CBS, it's all here.
1: So in other words, like if they were going to go to Travis Meyer's forecast at News on 6, they would just go, watch weather, News on 6.
0: Yeah, what they should do, a good tease would be this. Like, okay, Travis Meyer, you know, he's already a big name and all that.
2: Mm-hmm.
0: You got ball games this weekend? You're going to have to bring an umbrella or you're going to want to cool down? Find out with Travis Meyer's weather forecast, his college football weather forecast. They don't say the weather's coming up. They got to draw you in.
2: I appreciate you guys teaching me radio today. I appreciate it.
1: Well, it's mostly him. I'm just agreeing with him. So don't be mad at me. He's the one.
0: But anyway,
1: he got a little bit of a point there.
2: Okay, well, we'll put some more Tiger Daniels.
1: Do you have the one with the bull and the pudding?
2: No, that hadn't run in like 4 years.
1: Buddy, when we first moved here, remember, Tig, there was a
2: one that went... I didn't write that.
1: It's 98.5 The Bull. The proof is in the pudding. But the bull ate all the pudding. And I'm like, guys, what the hell does this even mean?
2: That wasn't me.
1: It's like we play today's hottest country. The proof is in the pudding. But the bull ate all the pudding. And then the noise of a bull defecating.
2: We were trying to brand the station as a bull, the bull, get it? You know.
0: Yeah, I got it.
2: But I did not write that, to be clear.
0: But look, we're up here and we do the radio show and stuff, and it would just be nice for people to know what's going on. And like for Saturday from 10 until 3.
2: Saturday Tig listened in a year. He didn't hear anything.
0: I don't ever hear the station, but when I do, I don't like it. And
1: what was the other one, Dita, that I was really up in arms about? Something like, this bull ain't sexy?
2: Yeah, that one's playing right now.
1: Is that one playing?
2: Yeah, that's playing.
1: and tell me how that one goes.
2: It's something like, you know, but he's got a great personality. Roar, and then he makes that noise.
1: Yeah. It's like, bull and this heat noise. Bull ain't sexy, but it has a good personality. When you say that, that implies other bulls they feel are attractive. This particular bull is not hot as hell, but other ones are.
0: Maybe other ones are babes.
2: I do.
0: Yeah, we just got a regular looking bull. But my point is like on the Saturday from 10 until 3, maybe I let people know that we're on. And then I listened one afternoon to Bud and the friends. And
2: Bud isn't on there anymore, by the way.
0: Whatever, Broadway and Friends.
2: Broadway and Friends. He doesn't even know what station he's
1: going
2: on.
1: Nuts for those guys. Like Broadway and Friends, start your day. Not their hard and beautiful buttons.
2: Well, one of those mentions both of the shows together, so you'll really hate that.
1: Did you?
0: No, I like those guys. That's fine. My point is, I listened to that show. You still can't tell that we're on the station.
2: Okay. I get it. Everything I do, I do for you, Ty.
1: Yeah, he wants every time the microphone is turned on to be mentioning.
0: Yeah, like when the Olympics go to NBC, NBC just talks about Frasier the whole time. Like, they talk about what they got going on.
2: Okay. I'm no longer the program director of the station. I'm the program director of Tig and Daniel.
0: Listen, you know what boss does?
2: Uh-huh. Listens to their employees.
0: Well, there was something I was supposed to say here, but yes.
2: Okay.
1: You know, now it's going to be even worse. It's going to be like...
0: You know, the general should talk to the people in the foxholes.
1: Now it's going to be like... 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

0: The holidays we celebrate, and sometimes you don't know what the heck the hell's going on. You're just glad to have the day off. You know, in Canada, they have Boxing Day, the day after Christmas. Hand to God, it was this year that I learned. I thought it was for boxing, like the fight.
1: I have no idea what it is. Does that mean, it's going to sound silly, but is that the day you recycle your boxes for
0: They're like out of order up there. So I don't know what's going on, but it has to do with wrapping gifts, Boxing Day. I thought it was about like punching. And then you come across Labor Day, which I guess is our next kind of holiday here. Labor Day was to commemorate the American worker. Did you know that?
1: Well, I thought you were about to tell us what Boxing Day was.
0: Nobody knows. Look it up real quick. But so Labor Day is you got Memorial Day, which commemorates those we've lost. You got Veterans Day, commemorates those who served in theater of war. And then you got Labor Day, who honors people like us. Does anybody ever come up and thank me for listening to 98.5 The Bull? Like, that's what should happen on Labor Day, right? Thank you for your service to The Bull. What is Boxing Day in Canada? Nobody knows.
1: They say the box refers to gift boxes. Traditionally, the day was for people to box up gifts for the less fortunate and for employers to give their staff Christmas gifts.
0: Wait, so they make their employers come in after Christmas?
1: Your family gets gifts on Christmas, but then...
0: That's what Boxing Day is.
1: Charitable organizations, and then the employees get it the day after Christmas.
0: Must be a big damn deal because they get a holiday out of it.
1: It's a nice idea, though.
0: It's 98.5 The Bull and Tiger Daniel.

0: from time to time, you'll be riding around listening to 98.5 The Bull, I hope. And, you know, Tig and Dana, we do the morning show. But also, they will have us record commercials that you hear throughout the rest of the day as well. So you might be driving around. It's not our morning show. It's 2 o'clock. But you hear a Tig voice or you hear a Daniel voice or whatever. And I recorded one of these things about a month ago. And I said something wrong on the commercial. And I heard from about 7 people, Tig, you screwed it up. You blew it. I heard from Daniel. I heard from our buddy Tori. I heard from our bosses. On and on and on. Because I made one mistake in one commercial.
1: Well, when you're reading the commercials, are you paying attention to what you're saying? Or you'll just say anything they write on the script?
0: Well, I was trying to pay attention. And I thought I had it right. And you know what it really actually comes down to? I was trying to say the word, I guess it turned out to be chili, but when I saw it on the script, my eyes are deceiving me with this nearsighted stuff. It looked to me to be not an L and an I next to each other in the lowercase fashion. It looked like two L's. So instead of the word chili, I said chill.
1: Okay, and let's see how he used
0: this. So this is the wrong commercial here. This is where I screwed it up.
2: The music is live. The chill is hot.
0: The chill is hot. It's supposed to say what? The chili is hot.
1: Well, you only play a 1-second clip so nobody can get the context.
0: All right, here we go. I'll do it again.
2: The music is live, the chill is hot, and the deals are even hotter. Join Ron Hoover RV and Marine at the Tunes and Spoons Chili Fest, August 20th.
1: Okay, well, there you go. So right away, when you knew that it was a chili fest, you should have known, even in the beginning, that the chili is hot, not the chill is hot.
2: The music is live, the chill is hot.
0: And so I had to re-record that commercial. And I fixed it, and you guys back off. I have an eye disability.
1: No, you have a brain disability when you read and say the sentence, the chill is hot. It doesn't even make any sense.
0: Okay. So there we go, and Daniel's running his mouth, and ha-ha, good old. Then I listen to one of your commercials that you have recorded, and it's for QC Kinetics, and I said, well, what did I hear just then?
1: I heard it myself over the weekend about 3 times, and I'm like, what the heck did I do?
0: And so I went back and listened. I said, well, what am I hearing here? There's something off here. And Daniel, do you want to play what? How do you want to do this?
1: You can play
0: what Daniel screwed
1: clip
0: up. And this is a commercial that actually made, hey, at least mine didn't make it on the radio. We caught it before it made the radio, and I fixed it from chill to chili. This is being broadcast, this particular mess up.
1: Yeah.
0: Okay. Would you like to, what do you want me to do? Play it first?
1: Yeah. Play and you'll see if you can figure out what I did wrong.
0: Okay.
1: Whether you're dealing with pain from bone on bone arthritis, a torn meniscus, or years of wear and tear.
0: Choice. Call QC.
1: Now, what
0: did I do?
1: Okay. So who knows with you, but when I read that, I thought I had just said torn meniscus. When I hear it over the air, it sounds like I'm saying torna meniscus.
0: Torna meniscus.
1: Whether you're dealing with pain from bone-on-bone arthritis, a torn meniscus.
0: A torn meniscus. A torn meniscus.
1: Why does it sound...
0: A torn meniscus.
1: A torn meniscus or... You don't have to, why does it sound like a little bit Italian? A torn meniscus or... Whether you have a torn meniscus... A torn meniscus. He was driving me crazy because I heard that thing on like Saturday and I couldn't.
0: You're in your car or something?
1: I ain't going to drive all the way back up here.
0: Well, you're not going to ever do that.
1: I'm a lazy piece of crap.
0: I don't give a rat's. That would require work.
1: A torn meniscus. Yeah, meniscus is a torn.
0: Now, let me ask you this. Now you're back at work. Have you fixed it?
1: No. Or years of wear and tear.
0: A torn meniscus.
1: A torn meniscus or years of wear and tear.
3: You need the surgery on a torn meniscus.
0: You don't need the surgery. Oh.
1: Forget about it.
0: So are you going to apologize to me now?
1: No, because at least I mispronounced torn meniscus as a torn meniscus.
0: A torn meniscus.
1: The chill is hot.
0: Hey, I fixed it before it went to air. You hear this and you go, I could drive to work. I don't think so.
1: Well, because
0: it's
1: just
0: shame on you is really what it comes down to.
1: It's a little bit of an Italian accent.
0: All right.
4: 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Our warming trend continues today under sunny skies. Temperatures climb into the low 90s by the noon hour with highs near 100. Humidity stays lower, so heat indices is not a huge factor today, but it is still a hot summer day with a light southeast breeze. Tomorrow, temperatures will make another run for triple digits with a slight chance of showers and rumbles of thunder. From the Bob Mills Weather Center, I'm News on 6 meteorologist Station Knight.
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8: Five, it is 10 minutes, 13 minutes from Garnett to Utica, westbound on the BA, and it's all clear southbound 169 through Owosso. I'm Randy Fuller with Oklahoma Zone Traffic.
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0: It's 98.5 The Bull. Tig and Daniel got to check those emails from time to time. Daniel, I'm sitting there yesterday checking email, and he goes, yo, are you going to register for your kid for school? Because today's the last day. I go, what? You talk about it. You talk about the fastest email you've ever clicked in your life.
1: Yeah. I thought at this point it just kind of like automatically was registered.
0: It made me go through this process. I don't know what would happen.
1: I got scammed.

0: Daniel, want to talk about that call or what? Or we just got?
1: Well, we just got a call from Sonia. She was saying for the last 6 days, the songs have been double playing, but that's the first I've heard that.
0: On the radio, what does double play mean? Like you can hear the same song, but it's like playing behind the own song or something? What does that mean?
1: It's like I can't describe.
0: Like it's like
1: she must be. Obviously, she's hearing something different. I guess, right?
0: What if we should take calls and see if anybody else? Because the only thing I could think is, and I could be totally wrong. If you've got an HD radio, it can sometimes when you get to the signal may not be strong where you are. It goes back and forth between HD and like typical FM. And I don't know, but if you've been having that problem, I'd love to hear about it. 918-879-9898. 918-879-9898. Or Sonia says double playing songs, which sounds like a problem, but I don't know exactly what that problem means.
1: They've been working on the computer for a few days. Could that be it?
0: Also tower, I think, for a while there. Oh, we'll find out. And by the way, if it's fine, call us and tell us that too, because well, now you got me all nervous.
1: Thomas. Yeah, I
0: got a freak.
1: What's up, Thomas?
2: Yeah. Hey, man, I called about the radio problem. It's like a glitch. And when a song comes on and play for like, I don't know, 30 seconds, and then it kind of skips and backs up like a half second and plays again. I've noticed it. Go ahead.
0: Are you hearing that throughout the day, or is it like one time a day? Because sometimes we go to something called delay because people like you and everybody, we just want to make sure everything's clean on the radio, so we got a delay. Are you hearing that a bunch throughout the day, or just like once in a morning?
2: No, several times a day. Oh. And I noticed it more when I start my truck and get in and take off. And like, it happens every time I start my truck. So like the song that comes on or whatever, I haven't noticed it with you talking, but with the songs, it's obvious.
0: Oh, you know, we were talking about those computers, and I am not a computer, but the songs are off the computer.
1: Now, you're not a computer type?
0: Not yet.
1: Okay, thank you for that.
0: I am transitioning to become a robot.
2: You guys rock. Thank you so much.
0: Well, thanks. All right, so
1: so how in the world do we fix that?
0: Well, Sonia said double playing a song. He's saying skipping. Is that the same
1: thing? I think
0: thing?
1: So, yeah. Maybe okay. She couldn't quite describe exactly what she's hearing.
0: This is what, like, a doctor must go through. Hmm. You know, somebody's like, listen, my knee hurts, but it doesn't.
1: Like, what are the symptoms? Kinda,
0: like,
1: of
0: yeah,
1: the,
0: he's got to figure it out, but you don't really. We know the symptoms. We don't know what the root cause is here. So if you're hearing something weird, 918-879-9898. 918-879-9898. Weirdest thing, I used to run radio stations, and we were on a station, let's just say it was 98.5 The Bull. And one morning I turn on 98.5, I can't hear the station, and I'm running the station. And I go, well, this is a problem. And I'm trying to figure out what's going on with the station, and the tower seems to be working, and the computers. And I go, what in God's name is going on here? Lightning hit somewhere, and it changed our frequency from 98.5 down to 98.3. And I since have never heard of this happening. I don't think that's the issue today. But we have, a lot of stuff's been going on. We're job creators around here. A lot of people work very hard on this radio station right now, right?
1: Yeah, this computer. I don't even know what we were working on with the computer.
0: Well, what do you? Oh, yeah, they'll send out an email like, "Hey, I did the update of the chip," and I'm like, "Yeah." They go, "We're gonna recoil the blades." I go, man! Like, there's engineers that work at the radio station. They do like they know exactly. Like, they say stuff, and this like they're not even speaking English. They're so smart. Like, you have to explain it to me like I'm real dumb.
1: He does not do that. He talks to us like we are...
0: like we know how to defuse a bomb.
1: Like we were in class with him back in the day.
0: Right. Like he's like, there's all these technical terms, and that gig is like you're an engineer for a radio station. If the power goes out at 2:30 in the morning, you're getting in the car, buddy.
1: Oh, yeah.
0: You know, that's... You don't ever know when you might get called in. It's like an on-call job all the time. So I appreciate everybody working behind the scenes. Imagine what it would be like if they weren't working on the scenes.
1: Okay, here's a text that just came in. Hey, it's Donald. I've noticed every day there will be a couple random songs that seem like they're being sped up. Is there a reason for this, or is it just me? Another text. It glitches. It'll play, then backs up 3 or 4 seconds and plays again. So what the heck is even that?
0: All right, you know what I'm going to do? Like an experiment here, Daniel. I haven't put the radio station in delay yet. So I'm about to as we go into this commercial. And you guys listen, because the way it's set up, we can't hear exactly what you hear in the car. So I'm going to press what we call the delay button as we go in the commercial. Does this make sense, Daniel? And I wonder if it's this causing everything.
1: But that's not going to affect a song.
0: Oh, but it is.
1: I think it's a top of the hour seg where the top of the hour lines up the sync.
0: Well, let's experiment this morning. We're going to solve this problem.
1: Yeah, what a time to experiment.
0: Well, I could hit the delay button now and see if that's the problem.
1: You know what you got to fill out, buddy?
0: What?
1: The dreaded trouble ticket.
0: The trouble ticket. I can't just walk up to the guy and tell him you got to fill out the trouble ticket.
1: Why do I hate a trouble ticket so much?
0: I do too.
1: And I'm not even sure why. It's not like a huge long form, but it's like I ain't filling that trouble ticket out
0: no matter
1: what. I think
0: because back in the day, I could just walk up to somebody and go, hey, can you, the printer, now you got to like log on and put your name in. And I can't ever figure out the nature of the emergency. Like, there's categories, but my emergency never fits any of those categories. So then I got to hit other.
1: It's very odd, the relationship with the trouble ticket. Like, if you were having car trouble and you just went to a mechanic, you said, here is a trouble ticket. You'd be glad, and they fix it for free. But here,
0: You're all mad at the trouble ticket.
1: I don't like a trouble ticket.
0: Well, you tell me what to do, Daniel. Do you want me to try delay now?
1: That's your business.
0: And see? All right, I'm going to go ahead and put us in delay, and then we'll take calls throughout the commercial here.
1: So you think the commercials will be then... maybe glitching.
0: It's on the computer versus us just talking. You want to try it?
1: Sure.
0: Okay, so I'm going to put us in delay. It's Tiger Daniel on 98.5 The Bull. Delay in 3, 2, 1.
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4: Our warming trend continues today under sunny skies. Temperatures climb into low 90s by the noon hour with highs near 100. Humidity stays lower, so heat indices is not a huge factor today, but it is still a hot summer day with a light southeast breeze. Tomorrow, temperatures will make another run for triple digits with a slight chance of showers and rumbles of thunder. From the Bob Mills Weather Center, I'm News on 6 meteorologist Station Knight.
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1: Tulsa Metro looking good westbound on the BA, about a 20-minute trip, Creek Turnpike into the IDL. Currently no delays at all northbound on 75, leading through the roadwork at 96. I'm Randy Fuller with Oklahoma's Own Traffic.
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0: So a lot of the kids are on final approach to the first day of school. And what's nerve-wracking about the first day of school? Good morning, 98.5 The Bull. Who's going to be my teacher? And, you know, the kids talk. And if you're in fourth grade, you learn a little bit about the fifth grade teachers before you even get to fifth grade, you know? You know, they sit there and they eat their snacks and stuff. They're like, oh, you know, Miss Johnson, she's all right, you know. And then, oh, but watch out for this one. And you go, gosh, well, I hope I don't get that one. But at my son's school, they tell you the day before.
1: Is that so they can move things around?
0: I think so, because there's a lot of, oh, boy, you know, this kid isn't coming after all. And, oh, and then we think we confirm that if your kids get along really well and they have a best friend in their class, they make sure they separate them the next year. They find their best friend, then they take them away from each other.
1: Well, that's if they're disruptive,
0: yeah,
1: right?
0: If they're, like, carrying on and all that kind of stuff. So I would imagine a lot of kids are nervous. I'm nervous, though, about the first day of school.
1: Why should you
0: be
1: nervous?
0: Well, Daniel, you got on your, you know, you got started running your mouth, because I would say the pickup line's a little complicated. And Daniel's like, well, your pickup line, you do it. And then you had to go do it, and you came back, and you said, okay, Ty, you may be onto something here.
1: No, I've never once went through that pickup line. I park and get out and rise on my hind legs like you should do, and I walk to pick him up. I don't know why you don't do that. All you do is complain about that pickup line. No more this year. It's
0: but
1: over.
0: You came back and said, I see what you're talking about or no. something. Because I remember it was like the only time in a decade you actually didn't.
1: People called
0: call
1: and
0: me
1: said,
0: stupid.
1: He's right.
0: Okay.
1: It's annoying. And I say to them and I say to you, if you hate going through it so much, why don't you park and walk over and get him?
0: Not every school is designed like that. Do you see
1: what's going on? Don't act like I didn't just ask you a question.
0: What?
1: If you don't like the pickup line, why don't you park there?
0: Because that's worse somehow to me. To park and walk. And then you got snow and you got wet.
1: Oh, you got snow and you got wet. Yeah, Tulsa, known for all its snow here.
0: Well, kind of.
1: How many inches did we get last year?
0: I don't know. It's annoying. And then what's going on down there at East 91st Street between South Harvard and... they got a school there, Jinx East Intermediate, and the roads ain't even done. And they got, like, they're trying to get them done, but it's one of those projects, like, you know, it's like one lane right now. Can you imagine? It's already stressful to go through the drop-off pickup line on the first day.
1: Yep.
0: You're trying to figure out what the H is going on, and now you got construction in front of it.
1: When is the first day of school?
0: Depends on the school system.
1: I think for my little nephews down in Alabama, they're going back on a Thursday, and I'm like, what?
0: Well, yeah, they Thursday? Do that sometimes. Why? It's like a midweek entry point. Like, for example, in Jinx, August 11th is Meet the Teacher, August 13th, the first day of school. That's their goal, is to get it all wrapped up before Meet the Teacher, which be 1 week away from today. But I'm nervous about it, too, because I want to see who we're getting as the crossing guard this year. Because that crossing guard can make or break a pickup line. And there's only two crossing guards in the history of humans. And you know the two.
1: Super nice, like Angel, or super mean?
0: And
1: there's no in between.
0: I've had a super mean one, didn't care for it. Super nice one, delightful. However, the super nice one sometimes gives me confusing signals. You know what I'm talking about? They hold up their hand, but there's also waving at the same time. I'm like, does that mean like he's waving me to stop or waving me to keep going?
1: Yeah, when I would have to take Caden to school, I had the super mean one, and they would aggressively pump their hand like in a stop motion while with the other doing the come here motion.
0: Yeah, because one hand's meant for another driver, but the moving hand's meant for you, but you can't decipher.
1: And then they blow that nasty whistle.
0: The nasty whistle. So my son's worried about his teacher. I'm worried about the crossing guard we get.
1: How many teachers are up for this particular grade he's going into?
0: He's got three that he's...
1: In other words, like, are there three options for homerooms?
0: Mm-hmm.
1: Okay, that's not...
0: So, I mean, 33%.
1: Not too bad.
0: That's exactly who he wants, but I don't even know. But, you know, he tells me, man, at first, my last year's teacher was pretty tough. And then he got all philosophical on me at the end of the year. I said, no, how was it with, you know, homeroom? He goes, you know, I thought the teacher was really tough. And then I got to thinking, also, we were really tough on the teacher.
1: Oh, well,
0: so look at that.
1: What's gotten into him?
0: Yeah, almost the last. He's already thinking like that.
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0: Tiger Daniel 98.5 The Bull. My sister in Alabama, a little upset. Her middle kid, Grant, there's a daycare there. We live in a very small town in the middle of Alabama, and they have to do a lottery for the pre-care or daycare, whatever you want to call it. It's at the school. I think it's like a pre-K. They had to do a lottery. Guess where he falls on the list?
1: Two slots outside of it.
0: One slot outside of it.
1: Oh.
0: They returned to school on Thursday. I said, Amy, just take him up there and drop him off.
1: Yeah, pretend like nothing happened.
0: Yeah, do you think that would work?
1: Yeah.
0: If it will.
1: I mean, what are they going to do? Well, she leaves, and there's a child there. They got to take care of it.
0: Well, she can't, like, actually leave, because she can go just sit in the parking lot and see what, you know, how it plays out.
1: Mm-hmm.
0: I was like, just bring him up there and act like you're signed up. Maybe they'll just go, oh, okay, we'll sign him up.
1: Yo, well, what if the other two kids don't show up? Like, they, because I got to say that when I was looking for childcare for my son, and I did all that, I was so scared he wouldn't get into one that I got on multiple waiting lists.
0: Uh-huh.
1: I called place A, B, C, and all that. And then when place B called, I, you know, pieced out on C and D.
0: Well, there's no multiple waiting lists.
1: Right,
0: there's,
1: it's just one schoolhouse?
0: There's the one, okay. One place up there, so let's it's the one pre-K program.
1: I mean, these, the right business model at a daycare, they must just be printing money, because it's such an emotional thing, too. You got to make sure your kid is taken care of.
0: Well, yeah.
1: And like, they can just pretty much do what they want with you. And also, I didn't know, I don't know if it's the same there, but they're only allowed at, like, younger ages. Like, one teacher can only watch, like, eight kids or whatever. And if a ninth kid shows up, they just have to turn that ninth kid away unless they get another teacher in there to make the math work. And so I was bringing my kid to school way before I really needed to go to work or anything like that. Because if you show up like 10 minutes late, they assume that kid's not showing up. They give it to another kid, and it's just a mess. And then they go, oh, and by the way, pay us for all this. And I go, oh, come on.
0: Now, you keep talking about daycare. Yeah. I'm talking about pre-K.
1: You're talking about state-funded education.
0: Pre-K, yeah, where you take the kid to school.
1: So what is the fallback plan?
0: Well, there, you know, if he doesn't make the list, he doesn't make it. So he just doesn't go to pre-K. He just has to go to K. Which, by the way, that's what we started with back in the day. It was just K, right? Kindergarten.
1: That's what I started in. So, oh, I see. I didn't understand that. I thought you meant he just would have to stay at home for another year.
0: Well, he will if he's not accepted into pre-K.
1: I thought you said then he'd just go to kindergarten.
0: That would be next year.
1: Oh, so he does have to sit at the house for a year.
0: Correct. Okay, buddy. Are you messing with me?
1: No,
0: you know, this is what I'm thinking about pre-K, and then you're going on and on about daycare. It's completely different.
1: It's about childcare.
0: No,
1: okay,
0: no.
1: But the way you said it was, I go, what happens if he doesn't go to pre-K? You go kindergarten.
0: Well, yeah.
1: So I thought that meant that, like, he would just have to go to kindergarten now.
0: No. Pre-K now.
1: Oh,
0: and if
1: boy.
0: He doesn't make it, he just goes to K. He just started in K.
1: Is your sister even sleeping at this point?
0: Well, yeah. I don't understand all this worry and everything.
1: Well, what do you mean? It's your kid, and it'll affect. She works.
0: Of course.
1: So how do you work all that
0: out? She's already got someone that will watch them and keep them. That's not the problem.
1: Mm-hmm.
0: It's just she's wanting him to go, you know, to get his best education.
1: I see. All right. Well, let us know how it goes.
0: For some reason, I don't understand why we didn't get pre-K. We just went straight to K.
1: Yeah, they just put us right in there.
0: Right,
1: I mean, I knew so little that I didn't know that they had I came home and called it a cafeteria. I said, I came home and said it was a restaurant in there. I said, Mom, you know they have a restaurant in kindergarten? That's the cafeteria. Like, I didn't even know that. They didn't even tell us anything.
0: You're a little baby. How would you know?
1: I'm like 4 or 5. They could explain. Like, I guess I went to school just not even thinking about how I was going to eat that day. And I'm all shocked that we go to a restaurant. And not only did they put us in kindergarten, they didn't tell us anything.
0: What you mean they didn't tell you, like, give you the...
1: They didn't tell me, like, I was going to be fed and here's my... classroom. I mean, I just remember like them dropping me off and that was it.
0: And there was no conversation telling you what kindergarten entailed or anything like that?
1: Not particularly that I remember. And they also, like, when I was in first grade, they would go, listen, it's really inconvenient for us to take you to school. So we are in first grade. You can ride your bicycle now.
0: Ooh.
1: Yeah. Well, so I rode my bicycle
0: like
1: to school.
0: Six?
1: Yeah.
0: How far away?
1: Maybe 5 blocks or something. Not too bad. But good luck. Now I'm all nervous. Thanks for that. Now I'm worried about Well, your sister's middle child.
0: There's no reason to be worried. I mean, they're not going to just let him roam the woods if he doesn't get in. He has people he stays with.
1: Well, that sounds like a good year off, just roaming the woods.
0: Dude, they're so lucky down there. They have some neighbors that are related that watch all three boys.
1: That's so great.
0: Never had to pay for daycare or anything like that.
1: They're going to be rich if they keep that up.

0: 98.5 The Bull, Tiger and Daniel. Hey, Daniel.
1: Important morning this morning, Tiger. I have to do a meeting with the financial advisor over our 401ks. Like, you kind of like, this guy comes in and you ask him questions and everything. And I should have been thinking about that all night last night. But what I was doing was up browsing and looking at genie costumes, because you've agreed now on Friday when we do our Tiger Daniel Suggest a Wish that you will wear a genie costume as we announce whichever wishes we're going to be doing this week. And instead of really thinking about my finances and my future and retiring, I'm literally looking at reviews of genie costumes on Amazon.
0: I know, like, I'm so jealous of Daniel. You're not a big warrior. You know, I'll get, well, we have the same thing happen to us. You go home and you do things that you enjoy. And I go home and I'm like, oh, good, they're going to get us. Oh, no, what's going to happen? And so you got the big 401k thing, which, you know, affects your life. It affects it now. It could affect it in the future. Are you going to be rich? Are you going to be poor? Are you going to be able to retire? How are you going to pay for health insurance? Whatever. And there's all these things that I would be thinking of. Am I in the right, you know, account? Am I doing it? Does this guy knows what he, does he have any idea what he's doing? You go, I think I'll go look up genie costumes now.
1: Yes. Okay. And, buddy, I'm looking at reviews. I'm looking up, let's see, are you going to have on
0: reviews?
1: The vest? Well, yeah, you got to get a, you don't buy anything off Amazon if it's under, what, about 4.6 stars? Man. It doesn't matter what kind of stupid crap you're buying, you're still wanting to get the top-rated stupid crap.
0: Daniel has a deal with me that if, God forbid, something happens to Daniel, he gets run over by, you know, a truck or something, I have to go to his house, delete his browsing history, and then start looking up, like, wholesome things.
1: Well, we're cool on the browsing history now. Just destroy ChatGPT. Just throw that in the river.
0: Yeah, okay, I'll blow up ChatGPT. And the last question you asked, it would be about God and stuff. That way, when your mom comes to get, collect your stuff, oh, what was he, ChatGPT? And she will believe that you weren't looking up genie outfits in your final moments.
1: Right.
0: You were thinking about God and stuff.
1: Well, I'm excited for the genie outfit, and I really don't know why I'm going to even have you wear a genie outfit. It's just the two of us in here. While we reveal Tiger Daniel Suggest a Wish, where we're finding very small wishes to start with. I've been pouring through the text trying to figure out how many wishes should we do? Do you think three wishes?
0: If you can handle it, sure. But I will not wear the genie outfit unless it is proper.
1: You've already agreed.
0: And approved by the genie unions and stuff.
1: You've already agreed to wear the genie outfit.
0: But I had a condition.
1: No, you didn't. You
0: yes,
1: did
0: I
1: not
0: did.
1: Have a condition.
0: Yes,
1: don't start
0: I
1: your
0: did.
1: Nonsense.
0: You're under oath. Did I not say I will wear the genie costume so long as it comes with a bottle? The potion or whatever. What is that? Where she lives
1: if
0: in
1: you
0: it?
1: Don't, if you say potion or bottle again.
0: The genie bottle.
1: Listen, he has a lamp.
0: Uh-uh.
1: Genie, he rubs that lamp. Or the guy rubs the lamp and the genie comes out of a lamp. Stop saying bottle.
0: Well, how come the one that was on television, that documentary, I Dream of Genie, she lived in a bottle. And then it was all pink furniture in there.
1: I'm not going to have you dress up as that genie. You're going to be more of a traditional genie.
0: I'm going to be a man genie?
1: Correct.
0: Oh, see, I was being sexist. I thought all genies were lady genies. I didn't know.
1: Are
0: oh, Aladdin
1: kidding?
0: And
1: yeah.
0: stuff, I guess.
1: Did you thought that was a woman?
0: Yeah.
1: You've never seen a woman before, have you?
0: I mean, walking and stuff.
1: So I think we'll choose three wishes. I've been pouring through the text. I'm trying to find reasonable wishes. The whole thing about this is these are like small, reasonable wishes. Don't text and request a new car or tires or
0: a house.
1: I saw
0: one person put a pool.
1: Come on. Like,
0: we can't do a pool, can we?
1: Above ground pool, maybe. But even that, we're starting off very small. One of the Oh, I just passed away. One of the top runners right now is there's a lady that knits little crochet dolls for the kids that are born in the hospital, maybe some that are premature.
0: Mm-hmm.
1: And she was just wanting yarn.
0: Well, we can handle
1: yarn. I think
0: yarn
1: we can do,
0: we
1: right?
0: We can buy unlimited yarn, can't we?
1: I mean, that's like an adorable little thing to do, little
0: Yeah, that's
1: little
0: precious.
1: Children.
0: I'll get her all the yarn she wants.
1: Whoa. Yeah,
0: what?
1: You got a budget here, buddy.
0: Hey.
1: You don't even know how much yarn costs, by the way.
0: I would think it's inexpensive.
1: You think that, but let's
0: right.
1: you know, just let's not fall in the same trap I fell in with the dentures, where a lady calls up and she goes, "Hey, my dad needs dentures." I go, "Well, that's probably about $250. We can handle that." And then
0: it'd be thousands.
1: We found
0: of dollars.
1: It was thousands. Yeah. Mm-hmm. So we're still taking submissions. Very small wishes again, and you can text those to us at 918-879-9898. Again, there's not going to be a roof or a cruise or a new car. These are very small wishes, things we can handle right now.
0: I want to go to space. We're not going to be able to swing that one, you know?
1: I think people are messing with me now because just shooting my shot because y'all buy a house for me and my daughter. Nothing fancy.
0: They're patronizing you now. They're making fun of you.
1: I don't know if they are or not, but that's... We can't buy anybody a house.
0: They said nothing fancy? Come on, they're giving you a hard time. 918-879-9898. Small little wishes that maybe we can actually conquer.
1: We say small little wishes. The first one I get, the first text I get this morning is for a house.
0: But not fancy.
1: Well, that's true.
0: You know, just regular knobs. Not the fancy knobs and stuff. 918-879-9898. If that number sounds familiar, it may be because that is the same number we use for our contest coming up. Gary Allen tickets, but in the meantime, you can call us or you can text us, 918-879-9898.
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3: Our warming trend continues today under sunny skies. Temperatures climb into low 90s by the noon hour with highs near 100. Humidity stays lower, so heat indices is not a huge factor today, but it is still a hot summer day with a light southeast breeze. Tomorrow, temperatures will make another run for triple digits with a slight chance of showers and rumbles of thunder. From the Bob Mills Weather Center, I'm News on 6 meteorologist Station Knight.
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5: 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Looking pretty good as you head out of Skiatook. It's a 20-minute trip into the IDL downtown. I'm Randy Fuller with Oklahoma's Own Traffic.
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0: Pride the Bull, Tig and Dan about 10 out from the Gary Allen tickets. Hey, Daniel.
1: Friday's turning out to be too busy of a day, Tig. First of all, we have we'll announce our wishes that we'll be doing with the Tig and Daniel Suggest a Wish. You'll be wearing the genie outfit to announce those. That's coming up on Friday. Lit Man is supposed to be stopping by the studio on Friday.
0: Uh-huh.
1: And now we have something unique. I don't think we've ever done this before. Megan Maroney is coming to the BOK Center, and we have an opportunity now to send two people to Megan Maroney. Here's the thing. You could win two tickets and then $500 worth of merch.
0: How about that?
1: You get to be escorted into the concert a little early. They'll take you to the merch tent or booth, whatever you want to call it, and you can get $500 worth of Megan Maroney t-shirts,
0: what?
1: Things like that. Well, yeah, if you got like kids and things like that, these concert t-shirts can get a little expensive.
0: Well, $500 would cover that pretty easily, right?
1: Very easy. Get all the Megan Maroney merch, and we're going to use our text line to do that, 918-879-9898. Whenever you hear a Megan Maroney song during the Tig and Daniel show, that is your opportunity to text in. Use the keyword Megan.
0: Now, do we alert everybody it's about to play, or is this just you got to hear it?
1: Why not? It's just only during the Tig and Daniel show when you hear Megan Maroney.
0: Okay.
1: That is your chance to use the keyword Megan.
0: So the same number you call for concert tickets and stuff like that, the same number you can text for this Megan Maroney experience, basically, mm-hmm. right? So, what song should we play next?
1: Why don't you experiment and play a Megan Maroney song?
0: Okay.
1: And then you text the keyword Megan right now to 918-879-9898.
0: Oh, here's Megan Maroney. I'm
1: trying to think of a clever thing to call this.
0: Maybe we could do that before the contest starts.
1: Well, it's fairly sprung on us fairly quickly.
0: Here's Megan Maroney on the Bull.

0: You're gonna be so anytime you hear Megan Moroney, and there she is there, you can text us 918-879-9898. You can win a pretty cool experience with Megan Moroney. So during the Tyga Daniel show, you hear that song, boom, start texting us, and we get your name into the running for that.
1: $500 worth of merch doesn't seem like a ton, but buddy, that's
0: what do you get from, like, what do you get when you go to a merch table? Just a shirt?
1: T-shirt, yeah. A couple of T-shirts.
0: Mm-hmm.
1: Hat. It's a big deal. I've never seen you buy a concert T-shirt.
0: And a lot of times, aren't the people that work at the merch tables their buddies with the artist, and sometimes they end up making it? Who was the guy? Wasn't it?
1: That was Cole Swindell.
0: Cole Swindell used to work merch for Luke Bryan, then he became Cole Swindell.
1: Let me tell you what I think Kenny Chesney does, or maybe it's Blake Shelton. Maybe both of these guys do that. One night of the tour, they get to do a lottery with all the people that work on the tour, and whoever wins that particular lottery, that one show, gets all the money from the merch that night. So for like one guy, that's $100,000.
0: So everybody that works like plugging in microphones or whatever they do on the tour, driving the trucks, whatever it may be.
1: From the top to the bottom.
0: They choose, okay, the Tulsa show is the one. And then we go buy all the merch. They ring up $100,000 worth. They have a drawing. And then Jared, who drives the truck, gets $100,000.
1: Right. Or the guy working at the merch table who might not make a ton of money.
0: What if Jared like pieces out though? He's like, you know what? I'm out.
1: Oh, if he wins?
0: Yeah.
1: Well, no, he wants to stay on for next year in case he wins another $100,000.
0: I'm out of here, Kenny. I am tired of you.
1: I know. You're not going to leave an organization that one day gives you $100,000. Like as a prize.
0: Yeah, so that's cool. So anytime you hear a Megan Moroney song, you could win that experience. You're going to see Megan, and then you're going to go back and buy $500 worth of merchandise.
1: Now, I hope behind the scenes there that they have this keyword thing figured out, because there's a couple of different ways to spell Megan. Hopefully they will adjust it so that all versions of Megan.
0: Well, we're experimenting, and you're along for the ride with us. That number to text is 918-879-9898. Anytime that you hear a Megan Moroney song going forward here with Tyga Daniel on 98.5.

0: you look moving on.
1: Here we are at a great time, and I'm excited as school gets back in, Daniel, because then I think we all get into a routine. And you know how when you get ready in the morning, even like a 2-minute delay messes up everything? Like, you've got it down to a science, you know?
2: It's like dominoes.
1: And I think a lot of people, like the bullfight, you know, people may can tell time just from when the bullfight starts, you know?
2: Sure, they can say, oh, the bullfight is already going, I'm probably running late.
1: A little bit of that going on, so as we start to get back into a regular routine. But before we do all that, here we are on August the 4th with the bullfight. Gary Allen tickets.
2: That's right. The bullfight is brought to you by Watts Ride Electric. I'll warn you today, Tig, this is kind of a tough one. Has to do with U.S. state capitals. Keep that in mind. What's the problem, man?
1: It's so tough, though.
2: Well,
1: like, life, you would think the capital of New York would be New York, but it's not.
2: No, it ain't like that. You'll see. Okay. But 918-879-9898. You'll have your phone a chin. The guy's not even playing, and he's still like, oh, boy.
1: I just know it's going to be tough. You're right.
2: You got no pressure on you, except for phone a chin. So 918-879-9898. Winner is going to go see Gary Allen.
1: Your chair's got a lot of pressure on
2: it. Hey, buddy. Watch your mouth.
1: We'll see you in a moment. Kenny Chesney, Tig, and Daniel. This is...

0: 8. Here we go. It's 98.5 The Bull, Ty Gandino, and we got the bullfight, man. Gary Allen tickets. Daniel says it's going to be a little challenging this morning.
1: You know, my favorite thing to do is if I see somebody on their phone, I go, oh, get a little phone time.
0: It drives me crazy.
1: People don't like when I do that. Why does it drive you crazy?
0: Because I'm busy, and he's like, you'll get phone time later.
1: I agree. You are busy on your phone.
0: Yeah, and I take care of business on the phone. It's 98.5
1: The Bull with Phone Time and Daniel, and we have got two contestants on.
0: Okay.
1: Mark, what's that phone time?
0: Get on with your contest now.
1: Mark is taking on Bob today. Mark, what do you got going on today? Said you're heading off to the old doctor, huh?
2: Yes, sir.
1: Well, they still do that thing where you go to the waiting room and you wait there for a few minutes, then they put you in the second waiting room.
2: Yes.
1: What do you think the deal is with the two?
0: And you
1: got to
0: tell three people what's wrong with you, and then the doctor walks in and goes, "So what's the deal?" I was like, "I already told two people."
2: Yeah.
0: What's up with that?
1: Well, you got to see the person before the doctor.
0: I always make up something and tell the people.
2: I'm going to the kidney doctor, so.
1: Oh my goodness, the kidney doctor. All right. Well, Mark, you're going to be taking on Bob today. Bob works at a trucking company. How are you, Bob?
2: I'm doing all right.
1: Did you want to wish Phone Time a good morning this morning?
2: Did I do what now?
1: Did you want to wish old Phone Time a good morning?
2: Oh, yeah, sure.
1: Just say, good morning, Phone Time.
2: He's talking, good morning, Summertime.
1: Oh, my God. He's talking to you, Ty.
0: Nobody knows. All right.
1: He's like, good morning, Summertime. All right, guys. Ty, I couldn't help but notice there's two men here, if you wouldn't mind.
0: Yeah, it is. Also, Daniel.
1: Hold on. Bob, are you absolutely soaking wet this morning?
2: I can't hear you over the music.
1: Oh, Phone Time's
0: it's
1: got the...
0: too loud for him. No, raining men.
1: You've got the music coming through the line.
0: Yeah, I do, so listeners can hear it.
1: Well, let's make it where the phone people can hear it, Phone Time. You know how important Phone Time is to these guys, too.
0: What'd you do, your contest?
1: Well, I'm trying. The guy can't hear because you got, like, stuff going on. Let's get that straightened up. Today's quiz, U.S. By the way, the bullfight brought to you by Watchrite Electric. It's the U.S. state capitals
0: and
1: the answer.
0: These guys have never played the bullfight before, neither one of them.
1: Oh, boy, they're on pins and needles. All the answers to these questions are a U.S. state capital. You guys got it?
2: Got it.
3: Yep.
1: All right. Also, if you need a lifeline, you can say, Tyke, I need your help. You made a vow. You each have one phone a chin, okay?
2: Yes. All right.
1: Mark, the first to get through. Party that took place in 1773, the blank Tea Party. Keep in mind, all the answers are U.S. state capital.
2: Boston.
1: That is correct. Bob. Which trial city?
2: Salem.
1: Salem is correct. Mark, international man of mystery, blank, Powers.
2: Austin.
1: Austin is correct. Bob. Joaquin's brother, River, blank.
2: Phoenix.
1: Phoenix is correct. Mark. Rocky Mountain High singer, John Blank.
2: Oh
1: my gosh. Don't forget, you got that phone a chin over there. Help him out, Phone Time.
0: I'm not going to do it if you keep calling me that.
1: Okay, Ty, what was it?
2: John
0: Denver.
1: John Denver.
2: Yeah.
1: Denver, Colorado.
2: Yep, I knew that. I knew it.
1: Bob. Homer and Bart's hometown.
2: Springfield.
1: Springfield is correct. Mark. Famous auto race held since 1911, the blank 500.
2: Indy.
1: I will look to the judge. Indy, Indianapolis.
0: I'll take it.
1: All right, Phone Time says it's good.
0: Don't. Not for real. Stop.
1: Bob. Frequent Johnny Depp co-star, blank, Bonham Carter.
2: Say that again.
1: Frequent Johnny Depp.

0: luxury division of Ford? Luxury vehicle division. excuse me.
1: Right.
0: Luxury vehicle division of Ford.
2: I need your help.
0: Did you already use your phone-to-phone time or no?
2: No, I should have used it on John Denver, but I did.
0: Okay, Tig, it all comes down to this. Mm-hmm. Mark hanging on by a thread. So, luxury vehicle division of Ford also happens to be a U.S. state capital.
1: I'm going to be of no help. You're going to have to just submit an answer. I'm sorry.
2: Can you repeat the question?
0: No, you got 5 seconds.
2: Luxury vehicle of Ford.
0: It was Lincoln.
1: Nebraska.
0: Bob, final question.
2: It was fun playing.
0: Well, hold on. Something crazy could happen. Who knows? Bob, this is where the Masters Golf Tournament takes place. Blank National.
2: Augusta.
0: Augusta is correct. And with that, Mark has 3. Bob has 5. Bob has defeated Mark in the 98.5 The Bull fight. Bob, you've got a decision to make here. You'd hold on these tickets or give them to Mark. Mark, why should Bob give you the tickets this morning?
2: He won outright, so he should keep them.
0: Bob,
2: he can go.
0: Mark says you won them outright, but the decision is totally up to you. You're going to hold on to these or give them to Mark?
3: Man, I'm a pretty nice guy, but I'm going to keep these tickets.
0: Dirty dog.
1: Ain't that nice.
3: Yeah, ain't that nice.
0: All right, buddy. Where are you going to go see Gary Allen? Good news for you, Mark, is that you've got a chance tomorrow, same time, 7:40. And Bob,
1: hold on.
0: Who are you going to take to the show with?
1: Yeah.
3: Good friend of mine.
0: Good friend, huh?
1: Let's just.
0: Do you want to take phone time with you?
3: Say again?
0: Do you want to take phone time with you?
3: I can't understand what you're saying.
1: Nobody can understand what you're saying this morning, Daniel. Drop it.
0: People can understand what I'm saying.
3: Mouth.
0: Whoa, whoa, whoa,
1: he
0: buddy.
1: Does,
0: hold
1: man.
0: On now. I'm a professional broadcaster.
3: You are, sir.
0: That's right.
3: Absolutely.
0: That's right. Guys, team up and give me 3 numbers and an animal.
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5: Our warming trend continues today under sunny skies. Temperatures climb into low 90s by the noon hour with highs near 100. Humidity stays lower, so heatiness is not a huge factor today, but it is still a hot summer day with a light southeast breeze. Tomorrow, temperatures will make another run for triple digits with a slight chance of showers and rumbles of thunder. From the Bob Mills Weather Center, I'm News on 6 meteorologist Station Ice.
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1: Some realignment work has it down to one lane briefly, but everything opens up pretty quick on your way to 169. Northbound on 75, be prepared for a slowdown at 121st. I'm Randy Fuller with Oklahoma's Own Traffic.
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0: Greg and Daniel.
1: Chase Matthew, he came here and did a 98.5 The Bull, like a Bull Live with us once. We had him up here, and I'm seeing he's getting a little heat on the old internet.
0: Chase Matthew, country singer, up and rising or whatever you say.
1: They say he's getting torched for his cover of AC/DC's Back in Black. I've got a little clip here. I want you to use your ears and see if you think the cover of Back in Black is as bad as some people are saying.

0: Yeah, I think I might take that one off the old menu, but it's not. Is he singing it too low or something, right?
1: I think he's, yeah. I mean, that's a high pitched song. He's like, yeah, I can't even do it. I mean,
0: it's so like he's zero singing boy. What is going on? What is that?
1: Back and black. I can't get that high. Like, that's a hard song for him to choose. You know, when we used to karaoke,
0: yeah,
1: maybe you can get it up, but it's called Jake Owens' 8-Second Ride. Pull it up real quick. Just get to any part of the song. Because, like, I have a golden, deep voice, and you sound like Minnie Mouse. There's songs that just got to be in your range or whatever they say. But I could sing this song okay, because it didn't have a bunch of highs and lows.
2: Is it a matter of fact I'm not? So I took her hand, that's when it all began, and we headed towards the parking lot. And she said, hey, boy,
1: it's not that high.
2: Taking me home tonight. Cause I ain't ever seen a country boy with tires
0: on. I would hate to sing on the internet and then the people just bash you the whole time.
1: Yeah, I know.
0: The guy's obviously a talented musician.
1: I didn't think it was bad. I mean, it had a country flair to it. I didn't think it was bad at all. I mean, I wouldn't make it as like closing song or anything.
0: You're his manager. Are you saying, Chase, let's take that off the old playlist?
1: I wouldn't. Because now I'm curious. I'd like to go see Chase sing that song.
0: I don't think it's a little too low.
1: I thought it was decent. I don't get it.
0: So, I don't criticize. Well, that's how people are on the internet.
1: I don't criticize people that are brave enough to get up there and do that kind of stuff. Even people who do open mic nights at comedy clubs, you know how that's tough. Mm-hmm. And they're not that great. But I can't hate on them because I wasn't brave enough to get up there and do it, you know, so God bless them.
0: Would you like to hear another kind of a thing that's going around the internet now?
1: Yes.
0: A lady, Martha Reeves, and two other singers delivered the national anthem before the Women's Pro Baseball League opener August 1st in Illinois. They say this is one of those situations where the Star Spangled Banner kind of
1: that's a hard song.
0: It's very hard. Let's see how this is.
3: Oh, say can you see by the dawn's early light what so proudly we hailed.

were so gallantly streaming. And the rocket's red glare, the bombs bursting.

0: there you go, Ty.
1: Was she rushing or was she dragging? Oh, she was doing both. It was like the lead singer there, whatever. She was doing her own thing and the background was trying to keep up with her.
0: Right.
1: And then she even put a little English on it.
0: She even said what happened here. First of all, the lady's 85 years old. God bless her for
1: doing
0: anything.
1: Well, I ain't saying nothing about that.
0: Secondly, no stage monitors, so she couldn't hear herself as she normally would. That's why kind of her and the singers got off. And once you start that song, buddy, you got to finish it, right? You can't just say, hey, guys, sorry. You've got to finish.
1: Yeah, you can't stop. And if she didn't have a stage monitor, which is how they hear how they're sounding, because Daniel and I have done some, we've been up in front of people. We didn't have stage monitors, as far as I know. Remember, we did it at the NFL stadium in Nashville for the CMA Awards. And like you say something, Daniel, you can be the echo back. And here's what you hear when you're on stage. And it's like you almost have to like go into a trance and ignore your own voice. Otherwise, your own voice will drive you crazy. So I'll be like, hey, Luke Bryan's backstage.
0: Hey, Luke Bryan's backstage.
1: And then you hear it back, and then you're like, what is that? Who's talking to me? And then you get all messed up.
0: You keep going. I'm the echo. You can't stop, so you can listen to me.
1: All right, guys. Tonight, we got Luke Bryan.
0: We got Luke Bryan.
1: And then we got Miranda Lambert.
0: So you're already getting thrown off. Just because you're trying to listen to yourself.
1: You're hearing yourself. Right. It's impossible.
0: So could you imagine then trying to sing and sing the national anthem?
1: And you can't also, I don't know if she was in this position, but when you're on a stage like that, they've got all these spotlights in your face, and you can't see anything either. So somebody could be signaling. You can't see anything. Mm-hmm. It's like you're staring at the sun. You can't see people in the crowd. And that's why Daniel and I, if we do get nervous in front of people, it's when it's just 15 people we're talking to. That's scary. But 70,000, all you can do is hear your own voice, and you can't see anybody.
0: Well, I hope hope people aren't beating up Martha Reeves.
1: No, she's 80. What? Yeah, she's fine. I'll be dead by then. So.
0: As crazy as it was, that's still about 100% better than I could do.
1: Yeah, no kidding. Back off. 98.5 The Bull.
2: He's a ranch hand in a pinch, man. Hotter than the red on the cattle brand. Because she's a gold digger with a quick trigger. A cast iron skillet swinging lid flipper. Now he's a double wide on the county line. Sit

horseback. 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

0: want my horse back.
1: Well, Daniel and me, to an extent, want to grant wishes. It's 98.5 The Bull, and we've got Lisa on the phone. You know, you can text in your tiny wish at 918-879-9898. But Lisa, you had a question for us. And what was your question, Lisa?
2: If I could make a wish over the phone instead of texting it, because I'm legally blind.
3: Tag, what do you think? Now, should we allow her to call in her wish since she is legally blind? What does that mean, legally blind? You can't see very well, or you can't see at all?
2: I see shadows, and that's about it, in one eye, because I've had one eye removed.
1: But you could you can navigate it. You said you were going to clean today, so obviously you see enough to be able to go from one room and to the other and stuff like that, but you can't text.
2: Right.
1: I see. Well, absolutely we can take her wish.
2: Awesome.
1: Yeah.
2: My wish is to have a photo session with my husband for our 10-year wedding anniversary before I lose all vision and I'm able to see what is taken. We can't afford the photo session because of all the medical I'm going through.
3: Now, would you like Tig to take these photographs of you two?
2: Sure.
3: No, you do not want that. Tig is a middle-aged man. They can no longer appear in photos
1: like
3: or take.
1: If you were in the woods and we were doing that, I'd somehow just capture the trees and y'all wouldn't be in it at all. Like, I don't know what's wrong with me.
3: Tig would try to do the photo shoot. The phone would be facing toward him.
1: Right.
3: You'd be taking, like, selfies the whole time.
1: Yeah, it'd be photos of my chin and things. But, yeah, that's I think that's a reasonable wish, I think, right?
3: Yeah, if we could find somebody that will be, you know, willing to do that.
1: We've got some photographers.
3: Some photographers
1: here? We can probably get that done, right?
3: Do you know photographers?
1: I was asking
3: Tig. He was just doing the world's
1: longest pause. Even the lady who works here that took your photos when you were putting on that photo shoot out there with your weird mullet.
3: You're talking about AB.
1: But no,
3: she wants a professional.
1: I understand.
3: You know, like 10-year anniversary. What? So y'all can like go stand somewhere in matching outfits and things?
2: Sure.
3: All right. Well, if you're listening and you're a photographer and you would like to do this for, what was your first name again?
2: Lisa.
3: For Lisa.
1: Let's see if we can put it together.
3: Maybe match two people.
1: You can call us. You can actually text us, too, because what I'm noticing, Daniel, is that I think, as I remember calling radio stations when I was younger, and it was pretty scary. You know, oh, are they going to put me on the air? And, you know, Daniel this and Tig this. But texting, it's a little more comfortable to do so, I think. So if you want to text us, too, if you're a photographer, know somebody. Lisa, ultimately, your wish is what?
2: Just to have 10-year wedding anniversary pictures taken.
1: All right.
3: Where would you like to have these pictures taken, Lisa?
2: I'm not picky, really.
3: I mean, but you don't want to be like at a junkyard. You want to be like in a beautiful setting, like a park, or where would be the good place to be?
2: Like Woodward Park or somewhere like that.
3: Oh, you don't want to do that. They've got that thing torn up with construction right now.
1: What about Daniel's house?
2: Oh.
3: No.
1: What do you mean, no? You're going to say no to that? You have a nice couch.
3: My house? No.
1: You have a nice couch?
3: No. Where's the most picturesque place you can think of, Tig? Maybe, gathering place? Would that be a good place?
1: That's a good one, but I went to a wedding over there, and it looks like French Gardens. What is that, Woodward? Where they have that wedding venue? That's a really nice one, too.
3: I don't know what you're talking about.
1: I went to a wedding, and it was really cool.
3: It looks like French Gardens.
1: I don't
3: know. What the hell is even that?
1: Where it looks like a French monarch walks around and looks at flowers.
3: Are you talking about the Philbrook?
1: Maybe so. I was there.
3: You've only been living here about 5 years.
1: Like,
3: how would you know?
1: If you're a photographer or, you know, somebody that might be willing to lend your services, we're going to talk about you on the radio.
3: Yeah, you could do it for the plugs, especially if you're like a brand new person. Well, Lisa, go ahead.
1: I know this guy who does photography.
3: Who?
1: His name is Olin Mills.
3: I don't know if Olin still lives here.
1: Yeah. How old is Olin now? He's going to be 250 years old.
3: So you're having to do like medical stuff, like to try to like preserve your vision, or what? What did you mean by medical stuff? What do you got going on?
2: I'm legally blind. I have diabetic retinopathy. I'm in stage 2 kidney failure, and the list just goes on.
3: Mm-hmm. All right.
1: Well, Lisa, we're going to work on it for you.
2: I'm a breast cancer survivor. Well, thank you.
1: we're going to work on this for you. And if you know a photographer, you want to lend your time, me and Daniel will make sure you get some love on 98.5 The Bull. And you can text us, 918-879-9898.
3: Lisa, stay on the line. We'll get your number here so we can connect you with a photographer.
2: Okay.
3: What is your husband's name?
2: Wayne.
3: How long have you been with her?
2: We have been together 17 years total.
1: What
3: the heck is going on? 17 years. Well, congratulate. Oh, do you want a romantic music so she can give Wayne a shout out?
2: Hey, I hope you're having a great day at work, Wayne.
3: Where does Wayne work?
2: Amcor.
3: What is that, Tug?
1: What is that, Lisa?
2: It's a plastic factory.
1: All right, so he's got the plastic gig, and we're going to try to get you guys together for this photography shoot. How about that?
2: Thank you.
1: And can Daniel be in one of the photos?
2: Absolutely.
1: You got to ruin that
3: thing. Can I be in the background like a Bigfoot? Just like you're at the park or whatever, and I'll just be in the back, you know?
2: Well, I can't exactly say no to somebody who's trying to grant me a wish, so absolutely.
3: Well, she doesn't want me in the picture, so that kind of hurts my feelings.
1: Yeah, you can... You can get him out of that photo, even if he's in it. They can do all that work now. So just, you know.
3: Well, you know what I'm going to do? I'm going to sneak into the photos, Lisa.
1: Oh.
2: Okay.
3: I'll be like 100 okay. yards in the background.
1: Just be hugging Wayne.
3: All right, Lisa, stand by. I'm going to get your number here. And people are already texting me. There might be, I'm sure there's somebody who will be willing to do this, Lisa. All right, would you give us three numbers and an animal, Lisa?
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4: Our warming trend continues today under sunny skies. Temperatures climb into low 90s by the noon hour with highs near 100. Humidity stays lower, so heat index is not a huge factor today, but it is still a hot summer day with a light southeast breeze. Tomorrow, temperatures will make another run for triple digits with a slight chance of showers and rumbles of thunder. From the Bob Mills Weather Center, I'm News on 6 meteorologist Station Knight.
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1: First for 10 minutes on the approach to the road work at 96. Now a 15-minute delay westbound on the Creek Turnpike in Broken Arrow between 129th and 169. I'm Randy Fuller with Oklahoma's Own Traffic.
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0: 98.5 The Bull, Tig and Daniel, welcome in. 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About 999.
1: Boy, we got really spoiled over the weekend with that TOF, that Taste of Fall, didn't we?
0: Yeah, we did, and I was wondering, is it better to have a Taste of Fall, or is it too much of a tease and we'd rather just have had a hot weekend? I don't know.
1: I like a little Taste of Fall. It gives me something to look forward to.
0: Well, we don't have it for a while.

0: 98.5 The Bull, Tiger Dino. I was explaining to Mac, my little boy, that, you know, McDonald's is a big company, but they're usually owned by a guy, you know, locally. And he goes, how does that work? You know, and I said, here's what you do is you get a bunch of money together and you pay McDonald's and they'll let you build a McDonald's. And he didn't understand the logic of such. And then I started thinking, I might be on your side on this. They should pay you to start a McDonald's.
1: Well, no, because McDonald's has done all the work, all the research. They've got all the recipes.
0: But then for Infinity, I give them 6% of everything I sell.
1: And you should, because they've done Infinity work trying to get all this stuff perfected.
0: I know, but like, what? Okay, so give me that for free, and then I'll give you 6 or 7% of all my sales. That's what it should be.
1: Isn't that what you're doing when you franchise a McDonald's?
0: You got to pay them $1 million to start a McDonald's.
1: A million?
0: Dude, it's crazy.
1: Wow.
0: Yeah, now you're going to make a lot of money eventually, but yeah, you got to pay McDonald's. And then see how it goes. And I think I watched that movie with the guy who started McDonald's.
1: Great movie, by the way. Yeah. The Founder with Michael Keaton.
0: He called it, it's really a real estate company, he said. They own all the land McDonald's are on. We've been

0: 98.5 The Bull. I felt so sorry for the guy in line in front of me. I was in, you know where I was? I was up in Adair yesterday going to the boat, and I stopped at a Casey's, and the guy in front of me card didn't work.
1: Ooh.
0: But he has to do that thing where, and we've all done it. I've done it. I know this card should work, but, you know, I really didn't know. And I was like, did I max out or something? But you have to say, you know, when you get rejected, what do you say when it says declined and everybody knows it?
2: Well, nowadays, it could just be that your card is not working right. Like, there's the tap, there's the insert. Half the time I insert, it doesn't work. You got to tap. Well, it's not an embarrassing thing like it used to be.
0: You know what he said, though? What
2: did he say?
0: He didn't say anything like, I've got the money in there. He goes, the chip card don't work. That's what I just said. Do those wear out, the chips?
2: Yeah, man.
0: Even though you're just tapping it?
2: Yeah. Card will wear out. Because you go to Walmart,
0: I could see where the slide thing would...
2: You got to insert.
0: Got to insert in Walmart?
2: When you get gas, got to insert most of the time.
0: What? No, you don't. QT's got the thing where you tap it.
2: Who's going inside to pay for their gas? But I guess you can also tap on the outside,
0: this is outside, man. Even Sonic has it. And I should know. But, and by the way, they say that's the safest way to do a credit card transaction.
2: The tap?
0: Tap it.
2: So you don't get the skimmer?
0: The merchant doesn't even have your number. It's all encrypted or something
2: The merchant.
0: But if you scan your card, you know, like slide it, they got all your information.
2: Yeah.
0: But if you tap it, it's like encrypted or something. So now I'm a tapper. I like to tap that.
2: Well, keep in mind, and Tyga, I think you've pointed this out before. If you're going to make a large purchase, sometimes it doesn't seem like, you know, the best idea to put that on a credit card. But sometimes it is the best idea because they protect you from fraud.
0: If you think you can, like, let's say you're going to buy a couch and it's $1,500, a lot of money. Use that credit card and promise yourself you're going to pay it off at the end of the month if you can. Because if you, like, for example, don't like the couch and they swore to God they would take it back if you didn't like it, or it comes and it's missing a leg or whatever, and they go, no, it's not. It wasn't missing a leg. You just call the credit card company and go, you need to take that charge off because they did not do what they said. Now, if you use your debit card, even though they look the same in your wallet, they operate totally differently. You use your debit card and you call your bank and they go, well, what do you want us to do about it?
2: Am I crazy? But even if something is stolen, won't your credit card?
0: It's a loan. Every time you do
2: back
0: it.
2: Back that up?
0: Every time you use your credit card, you're authorizing a loan. And if they don't, if you say, look, I didn't authorize a loan, the way the legal stuff works is they have to undo it.
2: No, I mean, like, say somebody delivers a piece of furniture to your home, is sitting out on the front and somebody comes off and takes it, I think the credit card company, like a Visa or whatever, will cover that if it's stolen. I'd have to look into it. But yeah, there's all kind of like hidden benefits to having these credit cards. Now, I don't think you should get in a whole bunch of credit card debt.
0: No, you can't climb out of it.
2: But they do have some benefits of using a credit card versus a debit card.
0: Fraud protections and things like that are much better with a credit card.
2: Tig one time had a little snafu with a locksmith, and the locksmith didn't provide the service

0: before I get on an airplane because it makes me feel crazy.
1: But what did they do? I mean, because did they just have a bowl of punch or do they actually give you like a beer?
0: There's like food and there's a bar. Mm-hmm. And it might say it costs you $70 to get into this thing unless you have the perk like I do on my card. By the time you go eat at like Shake Shack and have if you're going to have a drink, by the time you've done that, you've already spent about $50-$60. It's just more comfortable.
1: But you bathrooms can also are cleaner. You have to pay $70 every time you walk in.
0: No. That's one of the perks of my credit card. I get in for free, buddy.
1: Okay, unlimited.
0: I go in there, buddy. I'm the cuck of the walk.
1: Are you?
0: Yeah, yeah. Unlimited. Okay. All right. The food.
1: They hate
0: everything.
1: You. Okay. All right. Good enough.
0: Well, and there's one in Tulsa now. If you want to go in and have a little breakfast and that kind of thing.
1: But I don't get that because Tulsa's not an airport you make connections through. You show up like. Okay. Like, have you ever gotten off a plane and then went to the lounge?
0: No, but I've gone to the Tulsa airport. If I get there a little early, I go into the lounge and have a little breakfast.
1: Well, I guess you could do that. Not too bad.
0: People like you that like to get to the airport a full 8 hours before the flight.
1: I go to Einstein Bagel.
0: You go pay for your bagels. I go get the complimentary bagels through my credit card perk.
1: Excuse me, Mr.
0: 5% back on electronics. Mr. That's the dumbest thing I've ever heard. Here.
1: Okay.
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3: Our warming trend continues today under sunny skies. Temperatures climb into low 90s by the noon hour with highs near 100. Humidity stays lower, so heat index is not a huge factor today, but it is still a hot summer day with a light southeast breeze. Tomorrow, temperatures will make another run for triple digits with a slight chance of showers and rumbles of thunder. From the Bob Mills Weather Center, I'm News on 6 Meteorologist Station Knight.
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2: The delay at 121st. Otherwise, traffic flow much improved in the Tulsa Metro. It's about a 15-minute trip from Elm and Broken Arrow to the IDL downtown. I'm Randy Fuller with Oklahoma's Own Traffic.
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0: Five the Bull, Tiger Daniel. Daniel, you own your house. How often are you changing the air filters up in there?
1: I set a reminder on my phone for every 3 months to change the
0: air
1: filter.
0: And you religiously change that thing out?
1: Yes.
0: And you pet sit dogs and stuff. Have you noticed the difference, like, when you have more activity versus when you don't? I look at that air filter and I'm like, what the hell is going on in here, man?
1: It is disgusting, isn't it?
0: Disgusting.
1: I just chat GPT'd the other night. How do you get dust out of the home?
0: You can't. Isn't dust, I mean, I hate to be gross, but isn't dust us?
1: I've heard that. I don't know if it's
0: like
1: true or not.
0: Like, it's our skin cells falling off and stuff like that. That's, oh, my God, you're going to make me throw up.
1: Well, you're the one saying it. I don't know.
0: I know, but... And then also, I unfortunately was sitting in a spot yesterday where the sun hit that angle where your house looks dirty as hell.
1: Dirty
0: what is
1: pig.
0: That?
1: I don't know.
0: At noon, it's pristine. It looks showroom-esque. And then at 4 or something, that sun comes in at that angle... And all hell is broken loose in there. And then about 40 minutes later, everything's fine again.
1: Would an air purifier clean up all that dust out of there?
0: I don't know. I'm wondering if that's like just snake oil, hocus pocus stuff. You know, the ionizers. I don't know, man. I really don't think it. I don't know.
1: I saw a video on TikTok the other day. These guys were demonstrating an air purifier and they lit like a smoke bomb and put like a plexiglass cube over it to kind of hold the smoke in. They mm-hmm. turned on an air purifier, sucked all the smoke bomb out of the air.
0: Did it? Does anybody, by the way, still smoke inside their house, or have we gotten past that?
1: Of course, man. What are you, crazy?
0: Man, you can walk in somebody's house immediately, because I got this guy called he's my neighbor, and he's a
1: Could
0: veteran.
1: Did you not die right on the air? What is going on?
0: Vietnam Mike. He lives near me.
1: Okay.
0: And I go over to Vietnam Mike's house, and he's got a whole room dedicated to Vietnam, and I find it fascinating because I like history. But also, as soon as I walk into Vietnam Mike's house, like, they had white blinds, but they yellow now. I mean, he don't give a rat's.
1: Probably has to smoke those cigarettes to deal with you.
0: He wasn't scared of Vietnam. I come over, he's like, oh, my God.
1: No, this worst day of his life was when you come over, not Vietnam.

0: What if?
1: From the car to the job site.
2: It's just fantastic.
1: Bluetooth Bowl is your new best buddy.
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1: Isn't it great to have friends?
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1: Download the Bowl app now.

0: 99 is our high today, and of course that means the heat index, and you know, I don't have to say it, I mean, you know what's happening. And we had that taste of fall, I think it kind of messed us up there. We had that good weekend, and but you know that old saying about love or something, where it's better to have loved than lost and to not loved at all. You think about that often? And we loved and lost, but it was better than not having it, I think. Right. You got a taste of fall there last weekend, but now we're back in hell.
1: I saw the coffee house on Cherry Street has already put up fall decorations. It's so odd what are they doing? And see orange and autumn
0: colors.
1: Come
0: on, guys.
1: And it's 200 degrees outside.
0: Let it be summer.

0: 5 the bull, Tig and Daniel. Daniel, you own your house. How often are you changing the air filters up in there?
1: I set a reminder on my phone for every 3 months to change the
0: air
1: filter.
0: And you religiously change that thing out?
1: Yes.
0: And you pets at dogs and stuff. Have you noticed the difference, like when you have more activity versus when you don't? I look at that air filter and I'm like, what the hell is going on in here, man?
1: It is disgusting, isn't it?
0: Disgusting.
1: I just chat GPT'd the other night. How do you get dust out of the home?
0: You can't. Isn't dust, I mean, I hate to be gross, but isn't dust us?
1: I've heard that. I don't know if it's
0: like
1: true
0: it's
1: or not.
0: Like it's our skin cells falling off and stuff like that. That's, oh my God, you're going to make me throw up.
1: Well, you're the one saying it. I don't know.
0: I know, but, and then also, I unfortunately was sitting in a spot yesterday where the sun hit that angle where your house looks dirty as hell.
1: Dirty
0: what is
1: pig.
0: That?
1: I don't know.
0: At noon, it's pristine. It looks showroom-esque. And then at 4 or something, that sun comes in at that angle, and all hell is broken loose in there. And then about 40 minutes later, everything's fine again.
1: Would an air purifier clean up all that dust out of there?
0: I don't know. I'm wondering if that's like just snake oil, hocus pocus stuff. You know, the ionizers. I don't know, man. I really don't think it. I don't know.
1: I saw a video on TikTok the other day. These guys were demonstrating an air purifier, and they lit like a smoke bomb. And put like a plexiglass cube over it to kind of hold the smoke in. They turned on an air purifier, sucked all the smoke bomb out of the air.
0: Oh, did it? Does anybody, by the way, still smoke inside their house? Or have we gotten past that?
1: Of course, man. What are you, crazy?
0: Man, you can walk in somebody's house immediately. Because I got this guy called him. He's my neighbor and he's a veteran.
1: Did you not die right on the air? What is going on?
0: Vietnam Mike. He lives near me.
1: Okay.
0: And I go over to Vietnam Mike's house. And he's got a whole room dedicated to Vietnam, and I find it fascinating because I like history. But also, as soon as I walk into Vietnam Mike's house, like they had white blinds, but they yellow now. I mean, he don't give a rat's.
1: Probably had to smoke those cigarettes to deal with you.
0: He wasn't scared of Vietnam. I come over, he's like, oh my God.
1: No, this worst day of his life was when you come over, not Vietnam.
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0: And a rumor that it, the Hard Rock, the casino, that they had a buy one, get one, like a two-for-one buffet, and you've dug in. I'm sure you got on AI.
1: I've asked the Oracle.
0: The Oracle? Who's
1: Chat
0: the Oracle?
1: ChatGPT.
0: Okay.
1: And it is true. The buffet at the Hard Rock Tulsa, the eatery, buy one, get one free dinner special on Wednesday.
0: Now, what is that? So dinner, what time does that start and what time does it end?
1: I don't know.
0: Well, buffet. What the hell, man? You got
1: to
0: know.
1: Yeah, you don't have to mansplain dinner to everybody. People know what dinner
0: all right,
1: is.
0: How many dollars does it cost for one?
1: $20.
0: So two people for $20. And are you allowed to do takeout at a buffet?
1: No. Don't be ridiculous.
0: I don't know all the rules. I really don't.
1: Did you just land on this planet?
0: That was an honest question. If I go get a couple pieces of chicken and then I decide not to eat the last one, they don't do it to go.
1: I think they must
0: have. They would rather
1: have,
0: throw it away than you take it
1: must,
0: home?
1: Well, because they have to have strategies in place, because then you just go in there and you'd buy all your food, then you would get a plate as high as you could fill it, then take a to-go container. So I'm sure they have ways of preventing that. I know, but if you want to get Golden Corral to go, they'll weigh it for you and you can take it out the door with you. You had to pay for it though.
0: So you pay the $15 to get the buffet, but then let's say you had some food left over, then you go to a scale and pay more.
1: I'm assuming they've got to have some types of measures in place.
0: Yeah, because otherwise you would go in there
1: just go buck
0: for
1: wild.
0: $20 and just go mental.
1: Right. You'd be like, look, can I get a to-go container? And you just fill it with ranch and walk out.
0: That's not a bad idea.

0: From time to time, you'll be riding around listening to 98.5 The Bull, I hope. And, you know, Tig and Dan, we do the morning show. But also, they will have us record commercials that you hear throughout the rest of the day as well. So you might be driving around. It's not our morning show. It's 2 o'clock. But you hear a Tig voice or you hear a Daniel voice or whatever. And I recorded one of these things about a month ago. And I said something wrong on the commercial. And I heard from about 7 people, Tig, you screwed it up. You blew it. I heard from Daniel. I heard from our buddy Tori. I heard from our bosses. On and on and on. Because I made one mistake in one commercial.
1: Well, when you're reading the commercials, are you paying attention to what you're saying? Or you'll just say anything they write on the script?
0: Well, I was trying to pay attention. And I thought I had it right. And you know what it really actually comes down to? I was trying to say the word, I guess it turned out to be chili, but when I saw it on the script, my eyes are deceiving me with this nearsighted stuff. It looked to me to be not an L and an I next to each other in the lowercase fashion. It looked like two L's. So instead of the word chili, I said chill.
1: Okay, let's see how he used
0: this word. So this is the wrong commercial here. This is where I screwed it up.
2: The music is live. The chill is hot.
0: The chill is hot. It's supposed to say what? The chili is hot.
1: Well, you only play a 1-second clip so nobody can get the context.
0: All right, here we go. I'll do it again.
2: The music is live, the chill is hot, and the deals are even hotter. Join Ron Hoover RV and Marine at the Tunes and Spoons Chili Fest, August 20.
1: Okay, well, there you go. So right away when you knew that it was a chili fest, you should have known, even in the beginning, that the chili is hot, not the chill is hot.
2: The music is live, the chill is hot.
0: And so I had to re-record that commercial. And I fixed it, and you guys back off. I have an eye disability.
1: No, you have a brain disability when you read and say the sentence, the chill is hot. It doesn't even make any sense.
0: Okay. So there we go, and Daniel's running his mouth, and ha-ha, good old. Then I listen to one of your commercials that you have recorded, and it's for QC Kinetics, and I said, well, what did I hear just then?
1: I heard it myself over the weekend about 3 times, and I'm like, what the heck did I do?
0: And so I went back and listened. I said, well, what am I hearing here? There's something off here. And Daniel, do you want to play what? How do you want to do this?
1: You can play
0: what Daniel screwed
1: clip.
0: Up. And this is a commercial that actually made, hey, at least mine didn't make it on the radio. We caught it before it made the radio, and I fixed it from chill to chili. This is being broadcast, this particular mess up.
1: Yeah.
0: Okay. Would you like to, what do you want me to do? Play it first?
1: Yeah. Play and you'll see if you can figure out what I did wrong.
0: Okay.
1: Whether you're dealing with pain from bone on bone arthritis, a torn meniscus, or years of wear and tear.
0: Only choice. Call QC.
1: Now what
0: did I do?
1: Okay. So who knows with you, but when I read that, I thought I had just said torn meniscus. When I hear it over the air, it sounds like I'm saying torna meniscus.
0: Torna meniscus.
1: Whether you're dealing with pain from bone-on-bone arthritis, a torn meniscus.
0: A torn meniscus. A torn meniscus.
1: Why does it sound...
0: A
1: torn meniscus. A torn meniscus or... You don't have to, why does it sound like a little bit Italian? A torn meniscus or... Whether you have a torn meniscus... A torn meniscus. He was driving me crazy because I heard that thing on like Saturday and I couldn't.
0: You're in your car or something?
1: I ain't going to drive all the way back up here.
0: Well, you're not going to ever do that.
1: I'm a lazy piece of crap.
0: I don't give a rat's. That would require work.
1: A torn meniscus. Yeah, meniscus is a torn.
0: Well, let me ask you this. Now you're back at work. Have you fixed it?
1: No. Or years of wear and tear.
0: A torn meniscus.
1: A torn meniscus or years of wear and tear. You need the surgery on a torn meniscus.
0: You don't need the surgery. Oh.
1: Forget about it.
0: So are you going to apologize to me now?
1: No, because at least I mispronounced torn meniscus as a torn meniscus.
0: A torn meniscus.
1: The chill is hot.
0: Hey, I fixed it before it went to air. You hear this and you go, I could drive to work and I don't think so.
1: Well, because it's
0: so
1: just
0: shame
1: a little,
0: on you is really what it comes down to.
1: It's a little bit of an Italian accent.
0: All right.
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0: Hey, Justin, it's heating up fast. Think people's ACs are ready?
1: Honestly, probably not in this Oklahoma heat. That's why we're here to encourage our neighbors to get a second opinion from us.
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1: ASAP. 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

0: Daniel, have you ever had a mocktail? That's where they make a drink look like it's real.
1: But it's
0: not. And I got to tell you, as a parent, that makes me so uncomfortable.
1: How so?
0: Because what happens is your kids want a mocktail. And do you ever read those horror stories where, like, they got apple juice or something for a kid and they put it in the sippy cup at the restaurant and turned out to be, like, spiked and stuff? I get so nervous because my son, he likes to go get those drinks. But they're supposed to be, like, virgin. And I get so scared that the guy's going to start, you know, hitting on other 10-year-old girls and getting on the table and going crazy in there.
1: I think
0: they got to have a system,
1: right?
0: The
1: thing with the mocktail is it's just a way to charge you like $10.
0: Yeah. Do you get a discount since it doesn't have the alcohol in it?
1: I'm not sure. I've never tried a mocktail.
0: I don't know. And they put, and what's the thing that the girls drink mimosas, but they also order a Bloody Mary and they try to get it as hot as hell. To where it's basically undrinkable.
1: There are some places, where you can do up your own Bloody Mary, and they've got a Bloody Mary buffet or whatever with all this different stuff you put in it.
0: I went out, this girl, I was like, are you going to get lunch? She goes, no, I'm good. And I said, you didn't eat? And she said, I had a Bloody Mary. They put basically food in Bloody Marys now. You ever seen that?
1: Oh, yeah, there's...
0: I mean, it's like a meal.
1: Okra in that thing?
0: Fried okra.
1: Not fried okra, pickled okra. Oh, there's all kinds of stuff in those things.
0: It's 98.5 The Bull, Tig and Daniel.
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0: the Bull, Tig, and Dano. Hey, you know how sometimes you get a haircut or you do something, and at the end they go, hey, would you like to buy a bottle of gel or whatever? I went to the dermatologist, and here's when I know they're telling me the truth. They go, you know, what wouldn't hurt you is some actual skin or face lotion, not just the stuff you put on your arms, but something really for your face. And I go, here we go with the sales pitch here, and they're going to take me over to some kind of shelf, and it's going to be $80. And she says, just go out to the store and just get one for your face. So she wasn't trying to make any money off me. And so I believed her.
1: Does she mean lotion with like SPF on it?
0: Yeah, that kind of stuff. Yeah. So she could have brought me to that room where I got to pay $80 for it. But no, she just said, next time you're at the drugstore, just get something that's for the face.
1: I think dermatologists make enough money on you that they don't really need to try to
0: get you
1: to buy their creams.
0: What, they don't want extra money? But I believed her because she has no dog in that fight. She doesn't care if Dove sells another bottle ever.
1: I imagine that, the skin care doctor probably is advising you to use lotion.
0: Yeah, but they could have sold it to me there.
1: What? We'll tell them.
0: And by the way, why can't we get our prescriptions at the doctor?

0: From time to time, you'll be riding around listening to 98.5 The Bull, I hope. And, you know, Tig and Dan, we do the morning show. But also, they will have us record commercials that you hear throughout the rest of the day as well. So you might be driving around. It's not our morning show. It's 2 o'clock. But you hear a Tig voice or you hear a Daniel voice or whatever. And I recorded one of these things about a month ago. And I said something wrong on the commercial. And I heard from about 7 people, Tig, you screwed it up. You blew it. I heard from Daniel. I heard from our buddy Tori. I heard from our bosses. On and on and on. Because I made one mistake in one commercial.
1: Well, when you're reading the commercials, are you paying attention to what you're saying? Or you'll just say anything they write on the script?
0: Well, I was trying to pay attention. And I thought I had it right. And you know what it really actually comes down to? I was trying to say the word, I guess it turned out to be chili, but when I saw it on the script, my eyes are deceiving me with this nearsighted stuff. It looked to me to be not an L and an I next to each other in the lowercase fashion. It looked like two L's. So instead of the word chili, I said chill.
1: Okay, and let's see how he used
0: this
1: word.
0: So this is the wrong commercial here. This is where I screwed it up.
2: The music is live. The chill is hot.
0: The chill is hot. It's supposed to say what? The chili is hot.
1: Well, you only play a 1-second clip so nobody can get the context.
0: All right, here we go. I'll do it again.
2: The music is live, the chill is hot, and the deals are even hotter. Join Ron Hoover RV and Marine at the Tunes and Spoons Chili Fest, August 20.
1: Okay, well, there you go. So right away, when you knew that it was a chili fest, you should have known, even in the beginning, that the chili is hot, not the chill is hot.
2: The music is live, the chill is hot.
0: And so I had to re-record that commercial. And I fixed it, and you guys back off. I have an eye disability.
1: No, you have a brain disability when you read and say the sentence, the chill is hot. It doesn't even make any sense.
0: Okay. So there we go, and Daniel's running his mouth, and ha-ha, good old. Then I listen to one of your commercials that you have recorded, and it's for QC Kinetics, and I said, well, what did I hear just then?
1: I heard it myself over the weekend about 3 times, and I'm like, what the heck did I do?
0: And so I went back and listened. I said, well, what am I hearing here? There's something off here. And Daniel, do you want to play what? How do you want to do this?
1: You can play
0: what Daniel screwed
1: clip
0: up. And this is a commercial that actually made, hey, at least mine didn't make it on the radio. We caught it before it made the radio, and I fixed it from chill to chili. This is being broadcast, this particular mess up.
1: Yeah.
0: Okay. Would you like to, what do you want me to do? Play it first?
1: Yeah. Play and you'll see if you can figure out what I did wrong.
0: Okay.
1: Whether you're dealing with pain from bone on bone arthritis, a torn meniscus, or years of wear and tear.
0: Only choice. Call QC.
1: Now what
0: did I do?
1: Okay. So who knows with you, but when I read that, I thought I had just said torn meniscus. When I hear it over the air, it sounds like I'm saying torna meniscus.
0: Torna meniscus.
1: Whether you're dealing with pain from bone-on-bone arthritis, a torn meniscus.
0: A torn meniscus. A torn meniscus.
1: Why does it sound...
2: A torn meniscus. A torn meniscus or...
1: You don't have to, why does it sound like a little bit Italian? A torn meniscus or... Whether you have a torn meniscus. A torn meniscus. It was driving me crazy because I heard that thing on like Saturday and I couldn't.
0: You're in your car or something?
1: I ain't going to drive all the way back up here.
0: Well, you're not going to ever do that.
1: I'm a lazy piece of crap.
0: I don't give a rat's. That would require work.
1: A torn meniscus. Yeah, meniscus is a torn.
0: Well, let me ask you this. Now you're back at work. Have you fixed it?
1: No. Or years of wear and tear.
0: A torn meniscus.
1: A torn meniscus or years of wear and tear.
2: You need the surgery on a torn meniscus.
0: You don't need the surgery. Oh.
1: Forget about it.
0: So are you going to apologize to me now?
1: No, because at least I mispronounced torn meniscus as a torn meniscus.
0: A torn meniscus.
1: The chill is hot.
0: Hey, I fixed it before it went to air. You hear this and you go, I could drive to work and I don't think so.
1: Well, because it's
0: so
1: just
0: shame
1: a little,
0: on you is really what it comes down to.
1: It's a little bit of an Italian accent.
0: All right.
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0: right, guys. We're back tomorrow. Gary Allen tickets are totally free. Nobody's giving away those tickets this week. We'll see what happens tomorrow morning. Two competitors face off in our bullfight like they do every morning at 7:40. We'll see you then.
1: See ya.
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1: Well, I got to be honest. Tig is really feeling himself lately. He's lost a few pounds. He's down from a large shirt to a medium. And now you're really feeling yourself. And he's now going around the radio station, what I call peacocking. He acts like he's the cock of the walk. And he to the program director, Dina, who is joining us now, what did he say to you last week?
2: He is getting a little extra saucy. This morning he came by and said, what is it you said? I want things to improve around here.
0: I said I want
2: here.
0: A concerted effort up here.
2: Yeah.
0: Because I like me and Daniel do Saturdays on the radio station. So we do our morning show Monday through Friday, right?
2: Mm-hmm.
0: And then on Saturdays they make us do this show from 10 until 3.
2: Make him.
0: And then I listen to the show and you can't even tell we're on the radio on Saturdays. I go, what are we doing? I mean, you can hear us talk, but there's no like...
2: Tig and
0: They're
2: Daniel
0: not putting
2: in the
0: any English on this thing. No jazzing it up. So, like, it's just, like, Daniel, you got examples.
1: I think here. I have here. This is what she said. It was kind of like a generic radio station. What they call a sweep, it's what you play in between songs. If the DJs or radio personalities aren't talking or there are no commercials, you hear this kind of element. Give me some
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1: So you don't like it because it doesn't mention you because you're feeling yourself now that you're down to a medium?
2: Oh, wait, hold on. This morning he said, we are the radio station when he came by.
0: Yeah.
1: Well, buddy, don't be lifting me in with that kind of talk.
2: Sure, right, he listen. Said we. That's you.
0: Listen, when NBC gets the Olympics, that's all they talk about. It's the Olympic station. We ought to be the Tig and Daniel station. But instead, it's different. Dina's all mad now.
1: Well, she's not mad.
2: No. Okay. No, in that general imaging category is what I call it. There's a lot of Tig and Daniel stuff. Like there's a bullfight sweeper in there that talks about you guys having the bullfight.
0: Leave all that in.
2: I do.
0: But okay, I listen to
2: I just don't think you
0: show,
2: listen often
0: and
2: enough.
0: You can't hear that we're on the radio station.
1: Let's hear the one she's talking about, the bullfight sweeper, to see if this is
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0: See, and all he does is critique it.
1: And I'm not critiquing.
0: Yeah, you are. And then when I ask him to help me write some stuff from his little weird personality, he won't do it. He won't write a single thing.
1: Mornings are hard. Replay buttons are beautiful.
2: Well, I see what she's saying.
0: It's not the bull pudding.
2: If you're not up because, you know, it sucks to get up early, you could catch the show later on.
0: Okay. There you go. Thank you, Tige.
2: Yeah. Look, this is I'm not mad at anybody. We're trying to work through something.
0: Okay. Yeah, I get it. You want your name on more stuff because you're getting big heads now.
2: That's not true.
1: He does have a point with like the Tonight Show with Jimmy Fallon.
2: You don't put a show on and then never talk about the show.
0: Okay, so that's one sweeper where I forgot to put
2: Tonight on CBS, a couple guys on an island. All right, CBS, it's all here.
1: So in other words, like if they were going to go to Travis Meyer's forecast at News on 6, they would just go, watch weather, News on 6.
2: Yeah, what they should do, a good tease would be this. Like, okay, Travis Meyer, you know, he's already a big name and all that.
0: Mm-hmm.
2: You got ball games this weekend? You're going to have to bring an umbrella or you're going to want to cool down? Find out what Travis Meyer's weather forecast, his college football weather forecast. They don't say the weather's coming up. They got to draw you in.
0: I appreciate you guys teaching me radio today. I appreciate it.
1: Well, it's mostly him. I'm just agreeing with him. So don't be mad at me. He's the one. But anyway, you got a little bit of a point there.
0: Okay. Well, we'll put some more Tige and Daniels.
1: Do you have the one with the bull and the pudding?
0: No, that hadn't run in like 4 years.
1: Buddy, when we first moved here, remember Tige, there was a one that went.
0: I didn't write that.
1: It's 98.5 the bull. The proof is in the pudding. But the bull ate all the pudding. And I'm like, guys, what the hell does this even mean?
0: That wasn't me.
2: It's like
1: we play today's hottest country. The proof is in the pudding. But the bull ate all the pudding. And then the noise of a bull defecating.
0: We were trying to brand the station as a bull, the bull,
2: it,
0: you know.
2: Yeah, I got it.
0: But I did not write that, to be clear.
2: But look, we're up here and we do the radio show and stuff, and it would just be nice for people to know what's going on. And like for Saturday from 10 until 3.
0: Saturday, Tige listened in a year. He didn't hear anything.
2: I don't ever hear the station, but when I do, I don't like it. And
1: what was the other one, Dita, that I was really up in arms about? Something like, this bull ain't sexy?
0: Yeah, that one's playing right now.
1: Is that one playing?
0: Yeah, that's playing.
1: and tell me how that one goes.
0: It's something like, you know, but he's got a great personality. Roar, and then he makes that noise.
1: Yeah. It's like, bull and this heat noise. Bull ain't sexy, but it has a good personality. When you say that implies other bulls they feel are attractive. This particular bull is not hot as hell, but other ones are.
0: Maybe I do.
2: Yeah, we just got a regular looking bull. But my point is like on the Saturday from 10 until 3, maybe I let people know that we're on. And then I listened one afternoon to Bud and the friends. And
0: Bud isn't on there anymore, by the way.
2: Whatever, Broadway and Friends.
0: Broadway and Friends. He doesn't even know what station he's
1: going
0: on.
1: Nuts for those guys. Like Broadway and Friends, start your day. Not their hard and beautiful buttons.
0: Well, one of those mentions both of the shows together, so you'll really hate that.
1: Did you?
2: No, I like those guys. That's fine. My point is, I listened to that show. You still can't tell that we're on the station.
0: Okay. I get it. Everything I do, I do for you, Tige.
1: He wants every time the microphone is turned on to be mentioning.
2: Yeah, like when the Olympics. Go to NBC. NBC just talks about Frasier the whole time. Like, they talk about what they got going on.
0: Okay. I'm no longer the program director of the station. I'm the program director of Tige and Daniel.
2: Listen, you know what a good boss does?
0: Uh-huh. Listens to their employees.
2: Well, there was something I was supposed to say here, but yes.
0: Okay.
1: You know, now it's going to be even worse. It's going to be like...
2: You know, the general should talk to the people in the foxholes.
1: Now it's going to be like... 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

5 The Bull. Well, Post Malone got together with Elmo for a Netflix special. It's called Storm on Sesame Street. So they perform A Little Help instead of Had Some Help. If you're looking for stuff for the kids to watch, they're going to be back in school, some of them, next week. Can you believe it? Summer's just flying by. Definitely still feels summer hot, though, unfortunately. Here's Lee Bryce on The Bull.

0: There's Riley Green. 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

0: Shaboozy, there's a bar song on 98.5 The Bull. I'm Dina. If you're a football fan, you'll be hearing a lot more Shaboozy. His song High Noon from his new album that came out last Friday, by the way, is going to be the 2026-27 ESPN College Football Anthem. And I think about this time of year, that's when everybody starts getting pretty amped up about football, pretty excited about fall in general, including Shaboozy. He said he's excited about it, but here's a little snippet of it to get you in the mood for football.
1: How good is it to

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0: Kane Brown with Woman on 98.5 The Bull. I'm Dina, and we like to help out our friends at the Ronald McDonald House of Tulsa whenever we can. 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

0: There's Shaboozy with good news on 98.5 The Bull. I'm Dina, and we got something pretty cool. Nice little prize package. First of all, can you believe that Megan Maroney is just a week away from Saturday? Feels like it was a year ago we announced that show, and it's here just about. So we've got a last chance for you to win not only tickets, but $500 worth of merch. So you get to go back early, pick out your favorite merch, $500 worth. Nice little prize, good seats to the show. So what you got to do is when you hear Megan Maroney while you're listening to Tig and Daniel, anytime you hear Megan Maroney while you're listening to Tig and Daniel, text our new fancy text line. We're in the future now. 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

98.5 The Bull, you know, Megan Maroney show. That's just around the corner. That's going to come up, what is that, a week from Saturday already? Jeez. Well, don't forget, we got your tickets and a chance for you to win $500 in merch at the show. 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

98.5 The Bull. I'm seeing that a lot of bars are playing more 90s music now because Gen X just really doesn't drink that much. So in order to make money, they're catering to Gen X. So good news for us Gen Xers, I guess. But bad news is a lot of us really can't drink that much anymore, or my next day is ruined. Just ruined. Here's Luke.

0: 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Well, Zach Brown Band performed at Fenway Park on Sunday night, and they did kind of an Oprah thing, you know, when she gave everybody a car. 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

5 The Bull. I can't wait to see this guy. He's opening for Thomas Rhett in September at the BOK Center. He's also going to do a Bull Live for us. So be listening for your chance to be in attendance for that. 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

0: Here's Luke Combs, Be By You, 98.5 The Bull. Well, can you believe we're almost to the Megan Maroney show already? That seemed like years ago when it was announced. Well, it's coming up a week from Saturday night. If you want to go, we got a last chance for you to win not only tickets, but get this, $500 in merch at the show. You get guided backstage before the show, and you can pick out your merch. Sounds like a good time to me. Well, listen to Tig and Daniel for your chance to win anytime you hear Megan Maroney during Tig and Daniel while you're listening to him in the morning. Text Megan to our phone number. We now have a text line, 918-879-9898. Anytime you hear Megan Maroney while you're listening to Tig and Daniel this week.
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1: I was all but 22, I think, at the time. 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
17: 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Hold your ears, folks. It's showtime.
18: Showtime.
19: Not even sure I remember how to do this at this point.
2: Yeah, well.
19: Vacation's awesome.
2: Right over there. Yep.
19: Go on vacation, you forget, you know, what color buttons you're supposed to push. But, sure. You know, it's okay. It's fine. It's not like you've heard perfection on this show ever, so today not going to be any different at all. So we're glad you're here, though. Just a little programming note, just so you'll know, Pancake decided to extend his vacation a couple of days, so he is not going to be with us today and tomorrow, but that's all right. You still got the backbone of the operation
2: exactly.
19: here. T-Wall showed up, so we're in good shape, so... All is well. Welcome aboard. We are Broadway and Friends, minus one. I'm Broadway.
2: I'm T-Wall.
19: And we want you to be smarter when you leave the show than you were when you showed up. So we're going to teach you some stuff right now to help make that happen. So, T-Wall, you want to get us started, buddy?
2: You know that stretchy glue that holds credit cards to paper when they mail them to you?
19: Oh, yeah.
2: Yeah. It's got a name. It's called fugitive glue. It's called fugitive glue.
19: Fugitive.
2: Yeah. Yeah, not you know fugitive. Where they get fugitive glue from, don't you?
19: Where?
2: You know, every outhouse, hen house, and doghouse in that area. That's where they get it from.
19: Yes, it's very nice. Have to look really hard for it.
2: Right.
19: Now, I have some musical information for you today you may not know. You're probably familiar with a group called the Red Hot Chili Peppers.
2: Yeah.
19: They've had a few hits. They were formed in L.A. back in 1982, but their original name was not Red Hot Chili Peppers.
2: Yeah.
19: The original name of the Red Hot Chili Peppers was Tony Flo and the Miraculously Majestic Masters of Mayhem.
2: Really?
19: Yeah, I can see why they changed it.
2: Yeah. That kind of sounds like something you'd get if you ate some Red Hot Chili Peppers.
19: Yeah, sounds like a mess is what sounds
2: I got
19: like.
2: I got the Tony Flo going
19: you're
2: on
19: like,
2: here.
19: Listen, boys, this isn't even going to fit on the album cover.
2: No,
19: we're going to need a shorter name. This is terrible. Go back to the drawing board.
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2: When it comes to the department of cuddling, this is what I want. 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I want a big girl. Oh, yeah. This way, we both can agree on the temperature of the thermostat.
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1: Listen, nobody wants to have one of those just kill me now moments. We understand that. Mm-hmm. So when, you know, there's certain things you try to do. You try to be cool about it, right? You try to at least look like you've done it once or twice in your life. And, you know, you don't want to trip and fall and face plant and all that kind of stuff. And, you know, have a little incident where people are pointing and laughing and what have you. But here's the thing. There are some things in life that you just need to wrap your head around the fact that if I do this, there is zero chance that I'm going to look good undoing it, right? There's no way. So we put together some stuff to try to help you out here today because, we don't want you feeling, because, you know, football season's coming up. There's going to be a lot of tailgating going on. Right. You're going to be hanging out with your friends and stuff. And so we want to make sure that if you engage in any of these activities, that you are fully aware that you're going to lose all credibility in the cool department when you try to do this. For example, there is no way to look cool trying to get out of a hammock.
2: You can't do it.
1: You're rolling, you're flopping. Sometimes you're falling. It's just a mess.
2: Not a lot of these around anymore, I don't think. But back in the day, man, it seems like everybody had one. I bet you had one. I know I had one for a long time, and they were so cool. And that's a waterbed.
1: Oh, yeah. You can't look cool getting out of a waterbed, especially if it was one that didn't have if it was like a fully wave.
2: That's what I had, too.
1: And it would throw you across the room. There's no way to look cool doing
2: that. One big bag is all it was, wasn't it?
1: Absolutely. Yeah. Right. There's zero chance that you were ever going to look cool trying to get out of a sleeping bag. You can't do it.
2: Right.
1: You cannot do it. Not going to happen.
2: Another one where you're going to go, somebody's going to go, you know, that guy used to be cool, but he doesn't look like it now, getting out of that bouncy house.
1: That's the way he's doing it.
2: Because his shoes are off.
1: Yeah.
2: Right?
1: And he's still bouncing. He's kind of half falling, half stepping. It's just and here's another one. You cannot look cool getting out of a beanbag chair. Forget it. Not happening. No.
2: Because you need help, usually.
1: Every time. Yeah.
2: Right, yeah. Or try getting out of an inflatable pool float.
1: Oh, see, there it is right there. You're on the pool float, and you're just kind of laying out, working on your tan, and you decide, well, I'm going to real elegantly roll off of this thing.
2: Because you got to roll off of it. There's no way to do that, though.
1: You're going to roll off, and you're going to, things are going to go sideways, and the thing's going to shoot across the pool. It's just going to be bad. It's going to be bad. Here's another one. Totally impossible to look cool getting out of a kayak if you're too close to the shore. If it's almost at the shore, but part of it is still in the water, when you go to stand up, you're falling. Forget it.
2: I'm surprised more people don't drown in those kayaks, because you see them, they turn over, right?
1: And then you
2: got to flip them back.
1: Right.
2: You only got so long to flip it back, and then they usually take some 2 or 3 times to get them back straight up. I don't know if you've ever worn one of these. But I have, and I've done this, one of those giant inflatable sumo wrestler suits. You ever been in one of those?
1: Yes, I have. And there's no way to look good getting out of it. No way at all. Here's another one. This has happened to me before. You ever sit down in a folding chair, like outside, get you a little lawn chair or something? Yeah. You sit down in it, and it basically swallows you whole.
2: Yeah.
1: Now you got to get out of it, and your butt's almost touching the ground anyway because the seat's rotted out because it's too old. Yeah, you can't look good getting out of that thing.
2: Here's one. These look cool and all, but getting in and out of them is tough. It's those inflatable T-Rex costumes, you know? you know what I'm talking about?
1: Yes.
2: They're like 10 feet tall, so you're looking out of the chest.
1: Yeah, you're not getting out of that.
2: You got the little arms going and everything.
1: Can't look good. Can't look good. You also, you're never going to, probably shouldn't have people watching you do this anyway, but you can forget looking good trying to get out of your skinny jeans in the month of July. Forget it. You gotta let humidity in that. Yeah, that's not happening. No.
2: Yeah. Or a giant inner tube on a lazy river ride.
1: Inner tube's the worst one to me. Mm-hmm. You can't even get in an inner tube looking cool. I mean, there's no way to do it. It's just a whole, it's an exercise, and let me show you what a klutz I am getting in and out of an inner tube. So,
2: and there's another thing you can't look good getting out of. And that's a bad relationship. It's just never looking good coming out of that, are you?
1: That's your no-win right there.
2: No-win situation.
1: Might as well get you an inner tube.
2: Might as well.
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1: The August heat is building across eastern Oklahoma. Mostly sunny this afternoon, a high around 101 with a light southeast breeze. Staying much warmer Wednesday morning, low of 78, a high of 102 to 103 on Wednesday. Slight chances for storms return late in the week. From the Bob Mills Weather Center, I'm News on 6 meteorologist Stephen Nairns.
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1: That's a sweet thought, T, that you might have figured out what happened to our missing cat, but I don't believe that's the situation here, but, and I'll tell you why. I mean, I think I know why this particular cat was stolen. And not my cat. Yeah. My cat just ran away. But this cat was stolen, and I think I know why the guy did it. And you're going to have to lean on me and Pancake for a minute.
2: Okay.
1: Because you know that we both have history in the pizza business.
2: Yeah, you do.
3: Yeah, pizza delivery, too.
1: Yes, we both worked for Domino's Pizza back in the day. And Mitch's dad owned a chain of pizza restaurants.
3: Well, he's VP of operations for
1: We got experience in the world of pizza. So you tell me, Mitch, if I'm off base on this.
3: All right.
1: Couple in Canada said last week they ordered a pizza from Domino's Pizza. They got the whole thing on the Ring doorbell camera. Mm-hmm. The guy shows up to deliver the pizza. He gives them their pizza. I don't know if they paid in advance or if they paid him at the door. That's kind of beside the point. But as they were he shut the door. He's leaving, right? He's got his little pizza bag under one arm, heading back to the car.
2: Sure.
1: Stops at the edge of the porch, picks up their cat. takes the cat. His name's Dwight, by the way, not the pizza guy, the cat.
3: Right. The cat's name's Dwight.
1: Dwight is the cat. He picks Dwight up under his other arm.
2: Dwight's like, what?
1: And puts Dwight in his car and just drives away. He took the cat right off the front porch. Now, the family immediately called Domino's because they were like, well, Dwight is not an outside cat, but occasionally he sits on the front porch, and they went to let him in, and he wasn't there anymore.
2: Right.
1: So they looked on the Ring doorbell, and they were like, well, dadgum, the pizza took it. So they called Domino's, and Domino's connected the driver and the guy. This is what the driver told his boss at Domino's. Hey, man, I thought that cat was a stray.
2: Yeah.
1: So I picked it up to save it. Well, they were like, well, then where's Dwight? And he goes, oh, I drove about 6 miles down the road and stopped and put him out.
2: Oh, no.
3: Abandoned him.
2: Uh-uh.
3: And is why you should always tip the pizza guy.
1: Ding, ding, ding. That is exactly what I
2: okay. All right.
1: Now, the good news is Dwight is back home.
2: Oh,
1: he's safe.
2: Good.
1: Everything's fine.
2: That's good.
1: And they're still working on maybe getting some charges pressed against this guy for stealing Dwight. It never said a word in the story about whether or not they tipped him, but I guarantee you he didn't get no tip.
2: Yeah.
3: I promise you.
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1: Now, I don't have a cat, nor do I want one, so I can't really say that I've ever heard this noise before. We have had cats in the past against all of everything I stand for. My family's overruled me once.
2: Well, your daughter will bring one over.
1: Yeah, listen, my daughter's Ellie Mae Clampett. If she sees an animal, it's coming home with her. So we have had a cat or two in the past, but I've never heard one do this. But if you have a cat or more than one cat, you've probably heard your cat doing something that is called cat chatter. Also called chattering, and some people call it cat cackling. And it's that rapid little noise that sound that the cat makes. Normally, they only make it when they're like looking out the window. Yeah. Like if there's a bird or a squirrel or something out there, they start making that noise. Now, I've done some research on this because I've been desperately trying to prove to you for a couple, dang near 3 decades now that cats are evil, and the cat people won't listen to me, but maybe you'll listen to science. So researchers still don't exactly know why cats make that noise, but they did something kind of interesting. They do have some theories. They think it might be what they call predatory excitement. If the cat sees something in the yard, it thinks it can kill, it makes that noise. They say it could be frustration because the cat wants to get outside and kill whatever it sees. Or it could be practice for the kill because sometimes... some scientists think that their jaw moves in a way when they're making that noise that mimics what it's like to kill something. So that's their theory. And they thought, we can't really prove any of that, but let's just try something. And so what they did was they recorded a cat making this chattering noise. And if you don't know, this is what cat chatter sounds like. That's it.
2: Oh.
1: That's the weird little noise that your cat makes when he's looking out the window. But these scientists were like, maybe we should take a deeper look at that sound and see if maybe there's some kind of something within that sound that would help us figure this out. So the best way to do it, because it's fast, we need to slow that down. Mm-hmm. So they put it in the equipment. We have equipment that will do the same thing, and they can slow the audio down because that way they can hear between the little chirping things if there's anything going on in there. And I got to tell you, they found something kind of shocking to you, not to me. I've known this all along. So they slowed it down just a bit to see what they could hear, and this was what they heard when they slowed it down just a touch. Not a lot of difference, right?
2: No.
1: I mean, there's not a whole lot. So they were like, well, that's not going to work. We're going to need to slow it down a little bit more because that's just not anything there that we can work with. And so they slowed it down a bit more, and this is what they got.
2: Okay.
1: Now it kind of sounds like a squirrel.
2: It kind of does.
1: So they're like, well, you know what? Let's just keep going. We're going to keep slowing it down until we can clearly understand what's going on.

0: And here's where things took a really bad turn, and the cat revealed its evilness. Listen what happened when they slowed it down a little bit more. And by the way, we did not do this. This is actual scientific stuff that they did. This is okay. What it sounded like when they slowed it down for the third time.
1: Oh, that's you hear creepy. There? Yeah.
0: You hear something there?
1: Yeah.
0: And so did they. And they were like, holy cow.
1: That's like out of a Chucky movie or something,
0: oh, wait,
1: right?
0: It yeah. gets worse because they slowed it down one more time and they got this. Your cat.
1: Oh, man. Come on now.
0: That's your cat. That's
1: what come on. That's the what they're doing.
0: That's your noise that your cat's making. yeah. Well, he's yeah. pretending to look out the window at a bird, but what he's really doing is plotting your death. So you don't have to listen to us if you don't want to, but I don't think you need to be arguing with the science on this, because there it is, scientific evidence that your cat is as evil as we've been telling you it is.
1: That's why dogs are better, because when your dog makes a weird sound, it's just a good opportunity to blame something you're about to do on it.
0: Absolutely.
1: You know what I mean?
0: Wait, you gotta, yeah, you got to play the hand you're dealt, right?
1: Yeah, exactly. Totally, yeah.
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1: My man thought he had a plan, T. He thought he had figured this whole criminal mastermind thing out. But he didn't. He didn't even follow through with his thinking. Yeah. You know, like we all so often say,
2: we always say,
1: put a plan together, and you think about A, B, and C, but you don't ever think about D, E, and F. And D, right. E, and F is what always gets you thrown into the J, A, I, L.
2: Exactly.
1: And this is what happened. Guy lives in West Virginia. His name's James Powell. Now, James is a driver of one of those little Debbie snack trucks. That goes around. You see him with the little Debbie on there? Yeah, goes to the grocery stores and the convenience stores and everywhere. Anywhere you can find little Debbies, that's how they get there.
2: Exactly.
1: They come in on these trucks. Well, James was like, he did this for a while, and he was like, you know, there's got to be a way for me to have a little side hustle here. I got an idea. What if I do this? And this was his plan. Mm-hmm. The big plan was, he was going to be making his deliveries all over the states of Pennsylvania and Ohio. That was his area he had to deliver. That's a lot of little Debbies, man.
2: That is. That's a big area. Those are big states.
1: A lot of people in Pennsylvania and Ohio. Mm-hmm. But here's what he started doing. Now, instead of if I were going to be the little Debbie bandit, I think maybe I would take a case here, a case there.
2: Yeah, a squirrel went away and nobody's going to miss it.
1: Maybe
2: like I used to steal cigarettes from my mom and dad when I was
1: just
2: little.
1: Like that. Exactly. Yeah. Right. I mean, you can't get greedy, right? Mm-mm. You gotta pace yourself. If I'm going to take one smoke today, I can only take one smoke the next time I'm going to do it. I can't take half the pack. Mama's going to notice. You know what I'm saying?
2: Yeah.
1: So you take a little here, you know, you get yourself a little pack of Debbie's or a little, and you put it away. Or maybe you get a whole case and you put it away. But you just kind of do it slow over the course of however long you think those preservatives in the little Debbie's will last, which I'm assuming is somewhere around 500 years.
2: Exactly.
1: And you build up your supply and then do whatever nefarious things you were planning to do with the little Debbie's. But no, sir, that's not what James Powell had in mind. He's like, I need this to happen right dang now.
2: Mm-hmm.
1: And so over the case of a couple, or the span, rather, of a couple of weeks, this is what James did. He would just not deliver the little Debbie snack cakes at all. Like the whole truckload. He would just take it out, put it in his garage, and then he would forge a signature on the delivery paperwork so that it would look like someone at the store he was dropping them off at actually signed and said, yes, James did his job. We are fully stocked on little Debbie's. Thank you.
2: And he kept them all.
1: Kept them all. The whole thing. Like, you know, you can't just... I mean, I know we tell you if you're going to be a bear, be a grizzly, but sometimes you got to be a grizzly that starts out as a cub and then grows up. You know what I'm saying? And that's not the way James was looking at it. So he stole all this stuff and forged all these signatures. And that way he got paid by the company that paid him for driving the Little Debbie truck. And then
2: he got the Little Debbie's.
1: Got the Little Debbie's. So now he's got his side hustle going on.
2: Right.
1: Now, it didn't take the stores long for somebody to go, hey, boss, we haven't gotten a Little Debbie delivery in a couple of weeks, and we are plumb out of Little Debbie's. I don't know what we're going to do. We have no more Little Debbie snack cakes. The only thing we got left is these old, crusty, half-stale, mini powdered donuts that nobody really likes.
2: I know those,
1: Exactly. And so people started calling the company, going, hey, is James all right? We haven't seen him in a while. We're not getting our deliveries. And somebody at the company was like, well, hold on just a minute. I have a signature right here that says you got your deliveries. And when that conversation is happening behind your back and you're the Little Debbie snack thief, you got a problem. Well, they put two and two together and they figured out that James was selling the Little Debbie's on the side, was just taking them all, not making his delivery. So they called the cops and the cops said, well, let us see what we can come up with here. Well, they tracked old James down because they found some people that knew James. And when they said, hey, where's James? They're like, well, he's not going to be here for a few days because, you know, he's over in Canton at a flea market. Mm-hmm. And so they go to the flea market and there's James at a table piled neck deep with Little Debbie snack cakes, selling them at discount prices to the flea market people. You can't do that, James. You gotta meet these people in an alley somewhere and sell them the Little Debbie.
2: Yeah, I can see him in an alley. He is in an alley with an overcoat on.
1: Hey, oh, buddy. Yeah. Hey,
2: right?
1: Yeah. Hey, look here.
2: What kind of a ding-dong is going to buy Little Debbie's from them? Right? Come on now.
1: Yeah, I just, you know, when you're stealing from the company and then selling their product in broad open daylight at a flea market, you know what happens to you, James? Well, you go to prison. That's what's happening. $17,000 worth of Little Debbie's James stole. Ooh. That's a lot of Little Debbie's, man. Because yeah. I don't know if they're basing that on the retail price or what it actually costs to make one, because I promise you those numbers are vastly different. But $17,000 gets you. He's going to do at least 3 to 5 would be my guess. And now the poor guy's going to be in prison and got to explain to his cellmates that he's there because he stole Little Debbie snack cakes. And I'm guessing that's not going to end well for him.
2: He's going to get the nickname Twinkie, and then it's going to go south from there. I'm telling you right now.
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3: Hot weather continues across the area. Tonight will be mostly fair, low temperature at 78. And for tomorrow, a hot one, 102, mostly sunny, isolated thunderstorm north of Tulsa, maybe east of Tulsa, east of Highway 69. On into Thursday, partly sunny, isolated afternoon thunderstorm, high temperature 101. A 50% chance of a thunderstorm for Thursday night into Friday morning, then our chance of rain ends. And so we're looking for hopefully some snagging, some showers. It will be a few degrees cooler, mid-90s on Friday. From News on 6, I'm meteorologist.
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1: As my beloved Granny Broadway used to say, this woman is mad as a wet setting hen. Now, I don't know why the hen that is setting gets madder when she's wet than when she's dry, but she's really mad. And so this woman is mad. She is fit to be tied. And frankly, I don't understand why, because I think what happened is hysterical.
2: Okay.
1: She does not share my views on this.
2: Okay.
1: She's 28 years old. She went on Reddit and she posted this note and said, tell me what I should do. Am I being the bad person here? Here's the thing. She said, my family had not been gathered together as a whole, like the whole family, like family reunion thing, since before the pandemic.
2: Right.
1: So they planned a big old family reunion. And she has a fiance, and she told her fiance, hey, 2 weeks from Saturday, we got the family reunion, and I want you to come meet the whole family.
2: It's our day.
1: You know, we're getting married, and, you know, it's a great time for you to meet everybody. Well, he didn't want to go. But he finally said, okay, fine, I'll do it. But here's the thing. I got something I got to do that morning, so I'm going to need you to go on and go, and I'll meet you there around lunchtime.
2: Okay.
1: Okay? No big deal, right?
3: Okay, sure.
1: Now,
3: sure.
1: Cut to the family reunion. She says he's shown up on time, just when he said he was going to be there, hung out with the family, seemed like he was having a good time. But something just didn't seem right. So at some point during the afternoon, she said she got over and kind of slid up next to him and reached down to hold his hand. And the moment she touched his hand, she realized what had happened.
2: Uh-oh.
3: Okay.
1: See, her fiance has a twin brother.
2: He did not send his twin brother.
1: He sent in the twin, man.
2: The B team.
1: He made the call to the bullpen.
4: Got a designated hitter.
1: Apparently, these two guys, they're in entire life, anytime one of them had an event that they didn't want to go to, they would tag out.
2: Right.
1: And it was like, well, I don't really want to go either, but down the road, I'm going to not want to go, and I'm going to get paid. You're going to pay me back.
2: Right.
1: And so he sent his twin brother
2: That is awesome.
1: And at some point, when she realized that it wasn't him, she said, I'm not feeling very well. I'm going to go back home.
2: Oh.
1: So she got in her car and left. Mm-hmm. She said when she got back to her house that her fiance was sitting in the living room acting like he had beat her home.
2: Oh.
1: Like, and he said, hey, are you feeling any better? So she said, I know his brother called him and told him I was sick.
2: Right.
1: So she started quizzing him. How'd you like talking to cousin Fred?
2: Right.
1: How much time did you spend talking to Susie? And he couldn't answer any of the questions. Mm-hmm. She kicked him out of the house.
2: Whoa.
1: Like, get your stuff and get out. And she says her whole family knows what he did now, and they all hate him for it. Aww. He says it was a prank. It was a joke. Come on, man.
2: If he was smart when she got there, he would have gotcha. Right? I mean, right. You got to do it right out of the chute.
1: Yeah, he waited too long.
2: Yeah, he waited way too long.
1: But people are online telling her she needs to dump him, and I don't think that's... I think she's found a man with a great sense of humor. And think of the possibilities with a twin brother that'll dive in on stuff like this.
4: Sure, I love that, man.
1: They could be having big fun for years to come, but no, now he's living at his twin brother's house. Guess I should have went to that reunion, bro.
2: Twins are living in a double wide.
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1: Time for our daily trip down to the Sunshine State to see what's going on. Is it the heat, the humidity, the alligators? We don't know, but something is driving these people crazy. Sing along if you know it. Here we go.

0: Where we heading, Mr. Broadway?
1: Port Charlotte.
2: There you go.
1: Pancake, any idea where Port Charlotte is?
2: Actually, that is, I'm going to be going through there actually today. That is just north of Fort Myers.
1: Oh, okay. All right. Well, let me tell you what happened in Port Charlotte. It's kind of interesting. Jessica Gutzler was found guilty of breaking into a home after a recent breakup in an attempt to get to her ex-boyfriend.
0: That's what they do.
1: Yeah. Mm-hmm. Now, here's what happened. The ex-boyfriend went to stay at a friend's house after he broke up with Jessica. And that's when 42-year-old Jessica showed up, started banging on the front door, and eventually forced her way inside the house against the wishes of both the ex-boyfriend and the homeowner.
0: Yeah, now, there's a Gutzler outside, all
1: yeah,
0: right.
1: Yeah, well, Miss Gutzler forgot where she was because she's in Florida. Mm. And in Florida, when you break into somebody's house, you typically get shot at.
0: That's her castle.
1: And that's exactly what happened. She came in the house. She got into a fight between the ex-boyfriend and started pushing and shoving people around, throwing stuff and acting a fool. Well, during that fight, the homeowner went and got his gun, came outside and shot Gutzler right in her buttocks.
0: Mm-mm.
1: Yeah.
0: Wow.
1: Apparently, I don't know if he missed or he hit. I'm not sure. But anyway, he shot her in the butt. And she ran away, which people will do once you shoot them in the butt. They tend to run off. She called 911 and said, I need some medical assistance. And they came and helped her out. And they were like, well, how'd you get shot in the butt? And then she had to tell them the story. Well, now we got to arrest you. So she was found guilty wow. on one count of burglary with battery. And they sentenced her to 10 years probation following her prison sentence. So she's going to go to jail for a minute, and then they're going to let her out, and then she's going to be on probation for 10 years.
0: That's a bad day. You get shot in the butt, and you got to go to jail.
1: Yeah, but at least they didn't give her the full term, because, I mean, let's be honest, she's never going to sit right again. What else can they do to her? I mean, I think she's been punished enough at this point, don't you think? She'll forever be part of the Gutzler butt crime. Yeah, that ain't no good. So we once again ask the burning question.
3: What's up, Florida? What's up? What's up, Florida? What's up, Florida? Jump on it! Jump on it! Jump on it!
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1: Traffic flow currently looking pretty good throughout the Tulsa Metro. Everything's moving along without much of a problem, with the exception of the ongoing road work southbound on 75, a little slow through 96. I'm Randy Fuller with Oklahoma Zone Traffic.
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1: I don't know if you watched any of that whole thing with Dr. Fauci last week while we were on vacation, D. Did you see any of that at all?
2: Oh, that was, you know what? It was almost sitcom. I mean, how many times can you plead the fifth, right?
1: It was like a Saturday Night Live bit.
2: It got
1: way out of control. Yeah. And, I mean, I feel like you should have a rule somewhere where a witness can just go, I just want to say,
2: I'm not saying anything. No, so why? Don't even ask me anything.
1: Whatever you guys are going to ask me today, I'm going to read this statement that on the advice of my attorney, blah, blah, blah, blah, blah. And if you don't want to hear that 500 times, let's just call it a day and go get coffee.
2: If I was him after, like, I did that like twice, then if they asked me another question, I just look at him and go, you know. Right?
1: Man, or hold up a sign, something. Yeah. Just, you know.
2: It's
1: ridiculous. Mm-hmm. Now, with that in mind, there are people out there who don't want to answer the questions and tell the truth and confess to things that they may or may not have done. But there are some people in the world who really need to unload.
2: Yes.
1: They got to get something off their chest. And they don't know where to go. They can't talk to their friends or their family, maybe not even to their pastor, because there's just some things that you don't want to admit to people.
2: Right.
1: Because it caused you to have to move. You know, I mean, there's some things you can't come back from, but you still got to get it off your chest. Where do you go? Well, you go to X, formerly known as Twitter, and you go to a little website called the Fess Hole.
2: Good old Fess Hole. The good old Fess Hole. That's what we should call it.
1: Sorry that Pancake's not here today to give you the Festus treatment.
2: But yeah, right.
1: And I'm not going to do it because I don't want to blow my throat out.
2: Yeah.
1: So, on the Fess Hole, you can go and anonymously confess to whatever you need to get off your chest. Nobody knows who you are, so you can tell the whole truth and nothing but the truth. And every once in a while, we like to go dig up some confessions from the Fess Hole and share them with you. And here's our latest batch. This person says, I've lost my savings. Not to a scam or anything like that. I literally lost my savings. I've been withdrawing cash for years out of the bank and stashing it in a safe place in my house. I got drunk recently and I moved it. And I don't know where drunk me put the money.
2: Oh, no.
1: $15,000 somewhere in this house and I can't find it. And the house has been sold and I'm about to move.
2: Oh, dang.
1: Yeah.
2: Wow.
1: That's bad, brother.
2: Here's one for the Fess Hole. This person says, sometimes I lick my cat's head to imitate a mother cat grooming him, and he purrs his little heart out. It's just great for both of us.
1: That's what I'm talking about. You can't tell your pastor that.
2: No.
1: You cannot say that to your pastor.
2: Mm-mm.
1: That's why I wouldn't have said it here either, but that's what this site is here for. For no matter how weird you may be, you can put your confessions here. How about this one? This person says, I have an incompetent colleague that I manage, and they don't realize that I copy and paste every email that I send to them into Copilot. And I ask Copilot to redraft this for a colleague who can't take critical feedback. And ever since I started doing that, our working relationship has improved. I don't think that's a bad thing.
2: That's not too bad.
1: Stumbled across something right there. Here, redraft this for an idiot. Yeah, and it's communications, what it's all about.
2: This one is definitely for the Fess Hole. It says, my mother-in-law gave me an unopened bottle of Bailey's that she didn't want. It's unopened, so yeah. Said, I opened it when I got home. You know what? It tasted a little bit odd.
1: Oh, come on.
2: Actually had a few lumps in it, but
1: hey,
2: it's Bailey's, so I drank it anyway. Then I checked the bottle the next day. 17 years out of date. She had it for 17 years.
1: Listen,
2: said, I went ahead and finished it off. By the way, things are not well in my intestinal tract right now.
1: Nor should they be, sir.
2: No, yes.
1: Listen, I don't drink enough to know, but isn't that a milk-based product?
2: Yeah.
1: Pretty sure, yeah.
2: That's why it's lumpy.
1: You'd be drinking 17-year-old milk, man. What's wrong with you? How about this one? This person on the Fess Hole confessed to this. I recently had to stop going to my very favorite restaurant because my son got himself a job there, and they put him in charge of washing the dishes. And I know how he washes dishes at home, and I'm not eating there anymore. It just seems like bad parenting to me.
2: It kind of is. Yeah. Right, yeah. This person told the Fess Hole, I once asked my next door neighbor how his wife was doing because I hadn't seen her around in a while, you know. So I'm like, hey, how's the wife? You
3: know,
2: and, turns out she died 11 years ago. yeah, wow. 11 years.
1: She's not doing well at all.
2: No.
1: Thank you for asking.
2: Right, yeah.
1: Wow. And finally, from the fest hole today, this person said a video of a beautiful part of the world came up on my Instagram feed the other day, but it was shaking so badly, I couldn't stand to watch. So I added a comment to the post, and in all caps, I wrote, "Hold your bleeping camera steady."
2: Mm.
1: And then I went to click off of Instagram and noticed that the video I was looking at was actually footage from an earthquake. Felt so guilty, I made a donation to the Red Cross.
2: Yeah, you gotta do that. You gotta do it, yeah.
1: Think before you post. Mm-hmm. That's all I can say.
2: I'm gonna try to help us out here, ready? The fest hole! We're going to the fest hole! The fest hole! Not the fest hole!
1: Yeah,
2: no, I can't do it.
1: It sounds more demon-possessed when you do it, man.
2: It kind of does, yeah.
1: So there you go. That's today's edition of Confessions from the Fest Hole.
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2: Hot weather continues across the area. Tonight will be mostly fair, low temperature at 78. And for tomorrow, a hot one, 102, mostly sunny. Isolated thunderstorm north of Tulsa, maybe east of Tulsa, east of Highway 69. On into Thursday, partly sunny. Isolated afternoon thunderstorm, high temperature 101. A 50% chance of a thunderstorm for Thursday night into Friday morning. Then our chance of rain ends. And so we're looking for hopefully some snagging, some showers. It will be a few degrees cooler, mid-90s on Friday. From News on 6, I'm meteorologist.
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1: All right, so let me tell you about this video that I was watching with Daphne last week. I don't even remember if it was her social media or mine, but one of them, this thing popped up, and it had to be hers because I can't imagine a video of two strangers getting married would pop up on my Facebook because that's, you know, that's not a stand-up comic and or a movie trailer or, you know, the stuff I usually
2: get. Yeah.
1: My news feed's full of stuff blowing up and people laughing at other people's misfortunes. That's what my, not this. And so she was watching and she goes, can you believe these people? And I'm like, well, I don't know. What do you got? And so she shows me this video and here's what we were watching. And she, listen, dumbfounded is what she was. She could not believe, like looking at it in slack-jawed amazement because this couple's at their wedding and they did that thing where they wrote their own vows, which I've always thought is a really gutsy thing to do.
2: Yeah.
1: I didn't do it at my wedding because I was terrified I wouldn't be able to remember it. And it
2: Well, you're going to leave something out that she expected to have in there. Or you're going to put something in there. She's going to go, why'd you put that in there,
1: I think it's best for me. Anyway, I'm not saying it's best for everybody, but for me, it was best to just let me repeat what the preacher's saying.
2: Yeah,
1: that way I got a pretty good shot of not screwing this up. But this couple decided to write their own wedding vows. But instead of, and let me say this, most of the time when somebody says we're getting married, it's not like, hey, we got engaged yesterday, we're getting married next Tuesday. That's not really the way that goes anymore, right? You've got 6 months, 8 months, sometimes a year to get ready for the wedding. Mm-hmm. So if you're going to write your vows, and I'm 100% certain she wrote hers the night she got engaged, but the dude probably waited till the day before the wedding. I mean, that's just what we do, right? But you got to give yourself some time and you got to know what you're capable of. And in my opinion, or in Daphne's opinion, you got to memorize these things so that you can recite them with all the emotion and the feelings and stuff that you should as you stare deeply into the eyes of your beloved and tell them what's on your heart. Now, me, on the other hand, I looked at what they were doing and went, dadgum, that was smart. If that had been a possibility at our wedding, I might have written my own wedding vows. They were reading their vows off their iPhones.
2: Oh, off the iPhones.
1: Like they had it in their...

0: notes or something, and they opened it up, and they each of them had an iPhone, and they were reading their vows off the iPhone. So they weren't even looking at each other when they were reciting the vows. They were every once in a while they'd look up, but they were just reading the vows off the phone. And she goes, "That's one of the tackiest things I've ever seen." And I was like, "Okay, honey, but tacky to you is brilliant to me." I'm like, that way he can wait till the day. Heck, he can wait till 2 hours before the wedding if he wanted to. He's not going to get it wrong. It's right there in front of him.
1: Well, have you seen people? I've seen people doing their own vows back in the day, and they were reading it off a piece of paper, right?
0: That's what I'm saying. Listen, I think this is probably the one time in every marriage where a little cheating is okay. You know what I'm saying? You can read it off the, write it on your hand, a piece of paper, your phone. I don't recommend bringing an iPad. That seems like a little much because, you know, you got pictures and stuff going to be taken. But I didn't see the problem with it. But she was like, I just think that is so tacky. And I was like, well, okay.
1: Well, you run into a problem if you're doing the wedding vows and you're looking at your phone and suddenly you go, yes.
0: Well, I mean,
1: they scored.
0: Right. Most guys, I can imagine, and I didn't see it in this video. They may have edited it out, but I would imagine most guys, depending on how long the vows were, at some point during his vows, you're going to hear dun dun dun dun dun.
1: Yeah,
0: we all have the Sports Center app on our phone. Come on.
1: Yep.
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1: He's a ranch hand in a pinch, man. Hotter than the red on the cattle brand. Cause she's a gold digger with a quick trigger. A cast iron skillet swinging lid flipper.

horseback. Now he's a buckskin, 15 hands, 5-time team road champion.

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2: This is kind of like a public service that we're doing on the show today because we feel like these are things you need to know. We didn't know these things, and then we did a little research, and we found these things, and now we got to pass this information along to you so that you, too, like you won't have to live your life in ignorance like we were doing, because these are things that are in front of all of us every day. Everywhere you look, you're going to see one or more of these things every day of your life. And you have no clue what they're there for because no one's ever told you what they're there for.
3: Right.
2: And I don't know why they didn't. It's just out there. Like you have to, you literally have to go, you know, to Claude or ChatGPT or something and Google, hey, what is this thing for? And then it'll tell you. And you're like, oh, nobody ever told me that. Well, you know what? Today's the day that stops because Broadway and Friends are about to tell you that. We're gonna enlighten you on some stuff. For example, you may have noticed on your computer keyboard that only on the F and the J keys, will you find some

0: raised bumps on the buttons. No more, just on those two buttons. And no one's ever said, I wonder what that's for. Well, here's what it's for. It's to help you position your hands correctly without looking at the keyboard.
1: When you start, or if you get off whatever, then you can feel on your two pointer fingers need to be on the F and the J.
0: Look for the bumps. And
1: it's
0: and
1: that's, just that easy, right?
0: And it's brilliant, and it should be on the front of every computer box in the world with the keyboard so that you'll know that, because think of the trouble that would have saved you if you had known that was the thing.
1: Right.
0: What else do we have to reveal today, T-Wall?
1: Well, this comes really in handy. It really does. If you're renting a car or if you're borrowing somebody else's car that you're not used to, because then you go to get gas and you're like, oh, man, they didn't tell me where's the gas. Is it on the left? Is it on the right?
0: I got to back up and try it again.
1: Yeah, right. Well, look at the little fuel gauge on your dashboard, and there's an arrow. And it points to the side of your car where the gas cap is located.
0: How about that?
1: Mm-hmm.
0: I actually knew that one.
1: Yeah.
0: I knew that one because for a brief stint in my life, I sold cars.
1: Yeah.
0: And the only good thing that came out of that 4 months of my life was learning that that arrow pointed where the gas cap is. The rest of it was a total disaster, but I didn't know that one. Mm-hmm. If you ever look at a padlock, you go, why does it have that little tiny hole under on the bottom of it? What's that for?
1: Right.
0: The key won't fit in it. What's it? Why did I got a hole drilled in my lock? Well, that's to let water drain out of the lock if you're using it outside and it gets rained on. And it also provides a handy spot for you to put some lubricant in the lock in the event that your lock ever starts sticking.
1: Hey, that's smart. That's I don't think I knew about that one.
0: No, you didn't, because buy a lock. Does it say that on the lock? No, sir. Nowhere on the packaging does it tell you what that hole is for.
1: Another thing that has a little small hole in the end of it is a tape measure. And so you're like, you know, right when you see the end of it, there's a hole. Mm-hmm. And that's there because if you're by yourself and you got something really long to measure, you can put a little nail there or screw or whatever, and that'll hold it down. Then you can walk away with the tape measure because, you know, you only got one person, nobody to hold the other end for you. So that's to hold that one end down so you can measure something real long by yourself.
0: Let me tell you something. That little piece of information right there is a game changer for the do-it-yourself builder.
1: Sure
0: The pros know that stuff, right? But those of us who just do it as a hobby, we learned it the hard way. And there's nothing worse than you're trying to measure like a 20-foot section of something.
1: Yes.
0: And you get to about foot 16 and you hear, because the thing turned loose and now it's rolling back up. Yeah, well, now you don't have to worry about that anymore because you know what that hole's for at the end of the tape. Right. How about this? I have wondered this a million times, had no clue until today. The black dots that are around the edge of your windshield in a car.
1: Yeah, I know what you're talking about.
0: You ever look at those and go, what is that for? I don't understand what those dots are for. I don't know what that is. Maybe it's decorative. I don't know. No, it has a purpose. Those dots that are around the windshield help protect the adhesive that's holding the glass in place.
1: No kidding.
0: And it also helps with heat distribution. I don't know how it helps with heat distribution. I'm just telling you what it does.
1: Yeah, so, every car has that.
0: So those dots are there, and you think about it, because they're right along the edge. So you got that adhesive in there holding the glass in, so it kind of gives a little extra shade to that area. So, yeah, so there you go.
1: Here's one that everybody's seen this, and you probably go, why is that there? It's that little loop on the back of a dress shirt. You know the little loop on the back?
0: Mm-hmm.
1: Right in the middle. That's there so the shirt can be hung up without wrinkling it.
0: The heck you say?
1: Yeah. Uh-huh.
0: I thought that loop was there so if you were, like, walking from the washing machine back to your room, you could hang it over your finger or over your shoulder and walk like cool, like you're cool. You know?
1: We used to pull those off in grade school. Did you do that?
0: So there's some things you see every day in life that until about 2 minutes ago, you had no clue what they were for. And now you've learned a little something today. So aren't you glad you hung out with us for a while?
1: I feel so smart.
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1: 98.5 Bullseye Traffic from the Mullen Plumbing Traffic Center.
2: Southbound on Memorial, it's going to be sluggish from the Creek Turnpike to 121st. Past that point, 15 minutes into Bixby. Southbound 75, just past 81st. Everything slows down on your way into the roadwork at 96. I'm Randy Fuller with Oklahoma Zone Traffic.
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1: This is an interesting idea, but it's also one of those things that you just have to look at it and go, well, there's your tax dollars at work. Mm-hmm. Sometimes the government just outthinks themselves on stuff. And I feel like this is one of those situations. The U.S. Navy is looking for people, maybe you, people like you. Maybe you're one of those people that you really love the ocean, and maybe you've got a spare bedroom in your house and you've given it a nautical theme. You know, like it's got some pictures of sailboats and stuff on the wall. Yeah. Maybe a little ship's wheel hanging somewhere. That's not a requirement, but, you know, if that describes you, this might be something you might be interested in, because here's what's happening. The military is getting ready to do some major repairs and renovations to Navy barracks all across the country.
2: Okay.
1: And the problem is they're not sure where they're going to put all the sailors that live in those barracks while these repairs are happening.
2: Oh, interesting dilemma there. Yeah, okay, yeah. I see what you're saying. Yeah.
1: Yes, because it makes too much sense to do one barrack at a time, mm-hmm. and then put those guys and gals in the nearest hotel or something.
2: Right.
1: And no, let's just do them all at once. That's what we're going to displace every person in the Navy that lives in the barracks for an untold amount of time, because they say some of these things need a major overhaul that could mm-hmm. take years to I'll complete. And the Navy says, we're probably going to need somewhere between 8 and 12,000 beds to take care of our personnel while we're revamping their quarters. And they're looking through some options. Some of the things they've looked at as well, we could put them in, you know, temporary housing, apartments or hotels or stuff. Yeah. That's going to get expensive. And you got to cost all these repairs anyway. They're also thinking about utilizing extra space that people like you and me might have, like perhaps you own an RV that you're not using at the moment, or maybe you have a houseboat somewhere that you're not using all the time.
2: And so the RV in your driveway that you use like once every other year.
1: Now you can put it to good use by serving your country by letting it house some Navy people while they're in there. They're also looking at maybe doing what they call, this is so government language, prefab modular units.
2: Mm-hmm.
1: That's called the tiny home.
2: Yeah, tiny home, yeah.
1: Like Pancake's dumpster in the Florida Panhandle.
2: Yes.
1: And also they're talking about building what they call temporary man camps.
2: Man camps, you say?
1: Yeah, I'm not staying at the man camp.
2: No, I don't think so, right?
1: Now, I'll stay at the deer camp, which technically is a man camp.
2: It kind of is.
1: But we don't call it the man camp. Something's not right about that. The Navy says they're doing what they call comprehensive upgrades and significant structural work on these barracks, and it's going to everybody got to go. Okay, no one can stay. It's not like we're working on one end or slapping a coat of paint on the outside. We may have to tear part of this thing completely down, so nobody can be in here. So we got to find somewhere to put all these people. Now, again, maybe doing them all at once isn't the way to go. not quite the way to do it. I don't know. So I don't know if they're actually going to end up asking private citizens to basically become Airbnbs for the Navy or not. But, you know, if you've got an RV or a houseboat or a spare bedroom or a mother-in-law suite or a nice treehouse that you're not using, I mean, it could have a sailor in it soon. And it's a government contract, so it's going to pay out the wazoo. So, you know, I would think that'd probably be something you might want to look into there. They are talking with what they call private housing operators, which, you know, the rest of us call landlords. I don't know why they got to call it that, but, you know, don't be surprised if you get a call soon from the U.S. Navy saying, hey, man, you got an RV?
2: How would you like a guy with bell bottoms in your basement? What do you say? Right?
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2: Hot weather continues across the area. Tonight will be mostly fair, low temperature at 78. And for tomorrow, a hot one, 102, mostly sunny. Isolated thunderstorm north of Tulsa, maybe east of Tulsa, east of Highway 69. On into Thursday, partly sunny. Isolated afternoon thunderstorm, high temperature 101. A 50% chance of a thunderstorm for Thursday night into Friday morning. Then our chance of rain ends. And so we're looking for hopefully some snagging, some showers. It will be a few degrees cooler, mid-90s on Friday. From News on 6, I'm meteorologist.

0: 95 Bullseye Traffic from the Mullen Plumbing Traffic Center.
1: Ramp crowding on the BAI 44 interchange is causing delays. Southbound 75, stop and go after 81st and 96th. And it's 20 minutes northbound 169, 244 into Owosso. I'm Randy Fuller with Oklahoma's Own Traffic.
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3: Got to say, I'm pretty proud of us, man. First day back from vacation. Yeah. We haven't broken a single thing.
4: I'm telling you, we went right through it.
3: To the best of my knowledge, we don't have to go to the HR department.
4: Mm-mm.
3: I mean, Pancake's not here. I don't know if those things are connected or not, but Pancake's
4: could
3: not
4: be.
3: Here. I mean, I don't know. But you know what? I enjoyed it so much, we're going to come back again and do it tomorrow. How about that? We're going to do this again. So, but here's the thing. Before we go, we didn't forget about this while we were on vacation, because this is important stuff. We don't ever like to leave the show without making sure that you know that we are taking something with us, because we want you to have a takeaway from every show. Right. So we feel like we should have one too. So let's find out what we got today. T-Wall, what's your biggest takeaway from the show today, man?
4: Well, we did that little break, and I'm just thinking about if I wrote my own wedding vows back in the day, it probably would have ended like, and till death do us part. Do you hear what I'm saying to you? I have a way out of this. Are you getting me? Are you getting me? Are you hearing me here, what I'm saying? Okay, I just want you to understand what I'm saying to you here.
3: That would have been, I'm not sure how that would have worked out for you, man.
4: Well,
3: if only you had known. If only you had known.
4: Yep.
3: Here's my takeaway from the show today. It's something I think is important, and I want to go back to this again. And I'm not picking on the cat people of the world. I just want you to be safe, right?
4: Right.
3: That's what I want. So the next time you're sitting on your couch and you got your little kitty cat in your lap and you're rubbing him between his ears and listening to him purr, and you're like, oh, he loves me so much, and this is great. I love having this cat. I just want you to remember that a couple minutes before you came in, little Fifi was up in the window looking outside, and he was doing this. You just remember that. He's planning to kill you. He may not ever do it, but he's planning it. So you'll know. Hey, if you missed out on part of the show today, you can always get caught up with the Broadway and Friends replay podcast. You can find that sucker anywhere podcast can be found, but we'd like you to find it on our website, which is broadwayandfriends.com.
4: Spell the word and.
3: Now, normally we would ask Pancake a question and he would rattle off a few things, but he's not here today. So we're just going to cut right to the chase and go, T-Wall, do you have any words of wisdom for us as we depart?
4: Yeah, don't do anything dumb.
3: Too late for that. We'll see you back here tomorrow. Have a great day. God bless you.
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0: of motivation to clean the house. You gonna light
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98.5 The Bull. This is KC. How's it going? Are you flowing? So, did you listen for Megan Maroney during Tig and Daniel this morning? Yeah, I got the email. It said, hey, tell everybody they need to listen to Tig and Daniel when they hear Megan Maroney. You text Megan to our number, 918-879-9898, and you have a chance to win tickets to her show and $500 worth of free merch before the show. What? That's awesome. So tomorrow morning, listen for that and text Megan so you can win all that stuff. Here's Luke Combs, The Bull.

0: Sad Sack Top, 98.5 The Bull. I'm KC. I've got Flatland Cavalry on the way, Lee Bryce, Jordan Davis, and we'll check traffic one more time with Randy. Hopefully everything's flowing all right. That's coming up in a few minutes.
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0: 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Bullseye traffic from the Mullen Plumbing Traffic Center.
1: Ramp crowding on the BAI 44 interchange is causing delays. Southbound 75 stop and go after 81st and 96th, and it's 20 minutes northbound 169, 244 into Owosso. I'm Randy Fuller with Oklahoma's own traffic.
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This is Jordan Davis, 98.5. The Bull and country music is in his veins. You know, his uncle, Stan, wrote some of Tracy Lawrence's biggest hits. It's kind of cool. Oh, and Tracy, speaking of Tracy Lawrence, Tracy's going to be here in Pryor for the Born and Raised Festival. Yeah, legendary. Tracy Lawrence going to be there on Thursday night, September 17th. Here's Lee Bryce, one of them girls, The Bull. Are you

0: bag.
1: Flatland Cavalry, 98.5 The Bull. This is KC, and I was at Guthrie Green, right across the street from our studios, of course, this afternoon, and I saw something on the steps. It's like a poster, but it's on the steps, so you can't really read what it says if you're on an angle, and then you get straight on, and I saw that it said Blue Whale Comedy Festival. That thing has grown and grown and grown. It's just 2 weeks away from Thursday, the 20th through the 23rd, bigger than ever. Dude, there's going to be six stages around Tulsa. They've got huge comedians coming, like Jay Jordan, Melissa Villasenor from Saturday Night Live, Dimitri Martin, Chris Fleming. So go on to BlueWhaleComedyFestival.com. Get your tickets. Find the venues. There's going to be like two stages over at the Canes and Lowdown. I'm really excited. That thing is just blown up. Russell Dickerson, Luke Combs, and Jelly Roll and Shibuzi with Amen. Coming up.
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Russell Dickerson at 98.5 The Bull. 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And the Tulsa PAC put together this incredible production of Oklahoma. 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